0: before that. Like, oh.
1: He was a lot of cop roles, as you might imagine.
2: Totally.
1: He was in Starship Troopers, Little Miss Sunshine.
2: He was?
1: The Whitney movie, you know, Sons of Anarchy. He's got, again, all these little roles here and there.
0: Oh. Yeah. All right, so either Dean Norris, Hank from Breaking Bad.
3: Come on, LaVell.
1: Now, who's cheaper, Dean Norris or LaVelle Crawford? Now, he is the giant guy. Mm-hmm. He was Saul's bodyguard, comedian, and teamed up in Breaking Bad with another comedian, Mr. Redhead guy.
2: Bill Burr.
1: Yes.
2: Bill Burr, thank you.
1: And there's a famous image now. We talk about iconic images of, you don't have to know Breaking Bad to know that LaVelle Crawford and Bill Burr laid on a giant stack of money and even thought about stealing that money.
4: I got to do it, man.
5: Dude. What are you doing? Huel.
4: Mexico. All's I'm saying.
5: Guy hit 10 guys in jail within a 2-minute window. All's I'm saying.
0: All's I'm saying.
2: I love Huel.
3: I think I have to rewatch it for the third time.
2: I think you should.
0: Yeah. So it's going to be a rewatch for sure.
1: Cheaper?
0: Yeah.
1: Dean Norris, man of decades of work. LaVelle Crawford, who's a decent comedian. But
0: LaVelle Crawford.
2: It's got to be LaVelle Crawford.
0: Yeah. Jeff, what's your guess?
6: I would say actually Dean Norris is cheaper
1: because
6: LaVelle's hood famous. That meme is everywhere, and I think he may be able to charge more because of that shit on it.
2: Interesting take.
3: Good one.
0: Okay. Sammy?
7: I think Dean Norris.
0: Did you watch Breaking Bad?
3: I hope.
7: No.
0: Oh, okay.
7: No. I tried.
3: You tried?
2: And I literally watched it completely like 15
7: That's
2: times.
7: Not a Sammy I watched movie. The
0: to try
7: first,
0: and not is to fail.
7: Yeah, I watched the first two episodes, and that's when I asked you guys, at what point am I supposed to get hooked? Because sometimes it takes a minute, and you were like, if you're not hooked by now, you're not.
0: So. No, that's not true. You got to. It took me multiple attempts of the first couple episodes to break through. And then once it happens, it's like an obsession.
3: It's like meth.
0: It takes over.
3: Addicted.
0: Yes. Wow. Yeah, you got to try it a couple times before you become addicted.
3: The first 30 seconds caught me. So good.
1: Well, LaVelle Crawford, Jeff G might have a point, $121.
2: Damn. Oh, wow.
1: For some reason, Dean Norris is only $110.
3: Yes.
0: Oh, nice.
1: We have changed slightly the cameo format. Used to be I would try to cram in as much about everybody in the show as I could into 250 characters.
0: Mm-hmm.
1: And now I'm just having one person on the show get a special cameo from Lieutenant Schrader or Detective Schrader, whatever he is, Dean Norris.
0: All right.
8: Hey, Greg. It's Dean Norris here, a.k.a. ASAC Hank Schrader. Listen, Seabass tells me you've been trying to be like a wannabe cop, all right? Going around like taking photos of suspicious vans in the neighborhood, also reporting people's signs in their windows for the HOA. Listen, man, you need to stop that, all right? You need to leave that to the professionals. You hear me? All right? I don't want you to get hurt. We got people to do that. You can report these people to the proper people. People to the proper people. Don't do it yourself. You hear me? All right, man. Seabass is looking after your ass.
0: Whoa.
8: Sounds like you want to do good, but, you know, I don't want you to get hurt, so don't break bad.
3: Get it. Oh, my God. That's
2: so
3: awesome.
2: Lucky, Greg. I cannot handle it.
0: Greg.
2: Oh, my God.
0: Wow. He wants to turn around so you can finish.
3: Wow. Yeah. Everybody, close your eyes real quick.
0: Yeah.
3: That is so great. Thank
0: so
3: you
0: excited.
3: For that, Seabass.
1: Ah, babe.
3: Wow.
2: Look
1: so
2: at that.
1: Sweet.
3: Oh, my God. Hank knows my name.
2: That's
1: and
2: so cool.
1: He knows what you do in your free time.
3: Wow.
6: For $110, he knows your name.
3: That is so, I don't care. That is
2: ASAC
3: so cool.
2: ASAC Schrader.
0: Yeah.
3: Wow.
0: You have another one, right?
1: Oh,
0: you want to do another one?
1: Certainly.
0: Okay, let's take a break.
3: It's not going to get any better.
0: Well, I know.
1: And on
3: so
1: high.
3: Coming up next on The Woody Show, not as good as what you just heard.
1: it's a letdown hour.
3: Yeah.
0: Well, we'll find out.
3: We'll refract.
0: I tell you what, why don't you give us the category?
1: Super cool rappers.
0: Super cool rappers.
1: Like not just regular cool.
0: Right. Just super cool.
1: Okay.
0: All right, that's in our next round. Cameo on the cheapo next on The Woody Show. Hang on.
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12: Still looking at some extreme heat warnings through the evening hours. Looking at some dangerous heat out there. Certainly take all precautions outdoors. Early evening heat index levels could be above 100, maybe 105. Clear tonight, a low of 70. Sunshine a little easier outside on Wednesday heat-wise, a high in the upper 80s. I'm meteorologist Mark Thibodeau.
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0: 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It is Big Dog 97.9. Everything that rocks. Thank you for being here. My name is Woody. That is Greg Gorey.
1: Hey.
0: We got Menace.
2: What is up?
0: We got Gina Grad.
3: Hi.
0: Seabass is right there. Sammy is right there.
3: Hello.
0: We got the phones open at 877-44-WOODY. Send us a text over to 22987. And you've got Chris Purple Haze and Bobby waking you up in the morning. You got Megan for while you're working. Maze while you're driving home. And now you got the Woody Show before we turn it over to Hard Drive with Lou Brutus. Dude, Lou Brutus has been doing this Hard Drive show for, I think, 1,000 years.
3: That's a long time.
0: Yeah. But you can check it out tonight. Hard Drive, Lou Brutus, Big Dog 97.9.

0: what I'm eating. Like, you think I'm going to remember to bring a canvas bag to go to the
1: No, I don't think you're going to remember. It's
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3: We've got another round of Cameo on the Cheapo. And in this round, it's all about, what'd you say? Great rappers?
4: Really cool rappers.
3: Really cool
1: Super
3: rappers.
1: Cool rappers.
3: Super cool rappers.
4: These are retries. These are really cool rappers who we've tried before and maybe they weren't so great.
5: Oh,
4: okay. Somehow. Some way.
3: Okay.
4: That includes one of the Island Boys.
1: Oh, boy.
5: Oh wow. Oh, God.
6: I didn't realize they were still alive. Last thing I saw was one of them was getting evicted, and the landlord was, like, making videos of them, like, fighting.
4: If you weren't alive in, I don't know, 2021, this is the Island Boys right here.
7: 'Cause I'm an island boy, and I've been trying to make. Oh, I'm an island boy.
4: Two twins.
7: I'm just island boy.
4: I guess they look like, I guess they're Hispanic. They look Caucasian.
5: Super tatted.
1: Yeah, tats, crazy dreads.
5: One of them look like cartoon characters.
1: Didn't they make out?
4: Yeah.
5: They're from Jamaica, right?
4: Yeah, right, exactly. Their adventures have been interesting. One of them had a kid that definitely has fetal alcohol syndrome. The guy, Kodiak Red, and they stopped making music together, which is very sad.
6: Oh. Yeah.
4: Kodiak Red, who's one of the Island Boys, this happened to him on New Year's Eve.
8: He's a member of the Island Boys rap duo.
9: Deputies say inside their car, they found powdered fentanyl on a credit card that was in the console. There was a straw with fentanyl in it and then fentanyl pills. The Collier County Sheriff's Office arrested the two on New Year's Eve. Deputies say Frank is a gang member, and you may recognize him because he has over 1 million followers on TikTok.
3: Did this chick just run up a flight of stairs before she filed her report?
1: Hold on. 1 second.
10: We had a Island Boys
6: on TikTok.
4: That's why I've become less and less afraid of gang members as a concept as I've become older. Because, like, if an Island Boy's a gang member, what's to be afraid of?
11: Exactly. Yeah. You can't have Sideshow Bob hair and be a gang member.
1: Right. Yeah. It'd be intimidating.
4: Kodiak Red, he's facing fentanyl charges, but he's still on Cameo.
6: Sweet.
4: Other guy who's still on Cameo is a guy who, the only guy we've actually gotten a refund for, Riff Raff, the rapper.
1: What?
4: Oh. Yeah, this is his song, big song.

0: we sent the old Cameo back, not because he's a bad rapper. He's obviously awesome. But because he wasn't even paying attention. He was at a breakfast bar at a hotel.
1: Yeah, what's up, Wish? I just want to say.
0: Clank, clank, clank, clank, clank.
2: You can send them back.
3: We asked for a refund.
0: And they gave it to us. I'll give Cameo credit there. So who's the cheaper Cameo? Kodiak Red from the Island Boys or Riff Raff still on Cameo?
4: God, it's hard to know who would take themselves more serious.
5: I know.
2: Or who's more hard up.
4: I'm like overvaluing themselves.
2: Yeah.
3: I mean, I still see Riff Raff once in a while on social media, like doing shows. And
0: he's got like pink cornrows.
1: Yeah. Folks, he was in Spring Breakers, right?
2: I like that movie.
0: He's friends with.
3: I know he was like trying to sell his house, but it was like so gaudy.
4: All right. I'm going to get Menace and Jeff's opinion first.
0: They're experts.
4: And then try to use that to gauge what to do here. Because the only time I ever heard of Island Boys was on this show from Seabass.
0: And Menace.
4: That's it. I don't know anything about them.
2: They never come across your feed?
4: And then Riff Raff, never heard that song.
2: Oh.
3: Yeah, but the Island Boys are down so bad. But Riff Raff.
0: Yeah, one of them's got like deformed kids, like you said, evictions, fentanyl charges.
4: All right, Menace, what do you think? Or Jeff, somebody.
1: Island Boys are more expensive, so I say Riff Raff is the cheaper.
4: Riff Raff. All right.
3: Yeah, he might just be doing like just a volume thing. So I think you're right.
4: It could be like a desperation thing, and they're getting evicted and stuff. Yeah. You know?
2: I know.
4: Like
2: right.
5: And they just want.
1: But I think their million TikTok followers, like she said, is probably why the price might be higher.
5: Okay. They're probably more egotistical.
4: All right.
3: Yeah, I think Riff Raff is probably like banging out like 30 in a day or something.
4: All right. Gina, Greg.
5: Yeah, I agree.
2: I mean, I'm basing this on absolutely nothing. I just looked up Riff Raff and his real name is Horst. So
4: Horst.
2: I'm just going to use that and say that's a fancier name. So Island Boys are cheaper. I'm basing this on nothing.
4: All right. Well, Seabass.
0: $94 for Riff Raff. You can get Kodiak Red for only $32.
2: Wow.
0: Yeah.
2: All right, Horst.
0: Fentanyl charges not cheap. As we are doing now, I got this for one specific member of the Woody Show.
4: All right.
6: Yo, what's up? Shout out to the friend Menace who is spending his money on going to F1 races around the world instead of saving it. He's mad old and needs to be saving his money and starting a damn family. What the are you even doing? But I hope you're having a lot of fun while you're doing it.
0: Hell yeah.
6: Because if you're having fun, I think it's kind of worth it. Not gonna lie. You would be a great dad since you have so much knowledge, especially going around the world to be such a smart guy knowing cars. Yep. That's kind of my type of thing. I'm not gonna lie. You're an honorary Island Boy. Shout out to Menace. Yay.
2: That was a really good cameo.
0: You know he's mad old.
4: Yeah. Doesn't even sound like high or anything.
2: He sounded good.
3: Focused. Right. Well, he had a job to do and he executed it.
4: Yeah. Well, that's how you do Cameo on the cheapo, everybody.

0: Oh, here comes Sammy. Gina just ran into our general manager, whatever. I don't even know what his title is. Who knows?
1: Yeah, what is
0: it? They changed the corporate titles around it because that's the new thing. The new thing is instead of getting raises, you get a new title.
1: Yeah.
0: They've been doing that for a long time, though. Like, guys, we don't have any more money to give you, but what we're going to do is we're going to make
1: title.
0: You. There was one time, I think I told you this before, I was working at this radio station. They ran out of ways to promote this woman, and she was great. She was cool. She was the program director that hired me at this station. Super nice lady. Very cool. Very hard worker. Very smart. And the company loved her, but man, they every time would try to give her these promotions, and she was already like the vice president of programming for the entire company, and so she had a big job. We were at the company Christmas party and go, well, ladies and gentlemen, I'd like to announce that today we are promoting Michelle to vice president of music.
1: Oh.
0: I'm like, well, you're already the vice president of programming, which I would assume would include the music.
2: Right.
0: All the people who were on
2: the show.
0: No, but that's not what they meant. They didn't mean music. Making us sound incredible constantly.
1: Oh,
2: what?
0: Made
2: no.
0: It up. We're like, oh my God. This, by the way, this is the station where I first met the show killer. So we were working there together. We both looked at each other like, really?
2: Now we're making her double vice president.
0: Yeah. Anyway, so Gina ran into the whatever he is.
2: What is it? I don't know.
0: He's a muckety muck.
2: Yeah.
0: And he said to her, which Gina thought was kind of weird.
2: He's
0: like, you know what? I haven't gotten any complaints about you guys recently.
2: Yeah. And then, Greg, what did he say?
3: The only complaint we've gotten recently is that you guys are calling Sammy fat.
0: Oh, yeah. Fat Sammy.
3: Yeah.
0: A fat Sammy complaint. But what was the reasoning was weird. It was like, they said,
2: because it like promotes bulimia.
3: It's promoting bulimia. It's bad for women to hear.
2: I mean, obviously she's not bulimic. She's getting fat.
4: Right. Mm. I would be losing
3: weight.
4: You'd
3: be doing it wrong.
4: Yeah. If I was bulimic.
5: Greg wishes we'd promote bulimia.
4: I should become bulimic.
3: You can enjoy your food and lose weight.
2: Right.
3: Where's the lose?
2: Concept.
0: The lose is the weight.
2: Yeah.
3: Yeah, exactly. Yeah.
2: And your enamel on your teeth.
4: Yeah, the teeth thing.
3: They made dental implants for a reason.
1: True.
0: Thank you.
2: They have screw in teeth now.
4: The esophagus thing.
0: Yeah.
2: Whatever.
3: Take a Mesopril.
1: How is your weight journey going?
2: Your weight journey.
4: Not great, Menace. Thanks for asking.
0: Yeah. Well, she was bitching because she's like, you know, with the laundry on the different floor, she would be losing all this weight because you're going up and downstairs.
2: I would think.
5: And doing laundry 24/7.
1: Yeah.
0: That's all. Yeah, it's also true.
2: Yeah, yeah, picking up heavy, wet clothes.
1: Anyway, she's doing that fat thing where she gets angry.
0: I think he kind of, by the way, this guy that we're talking about, general manager, market president. I don't know what they call them anymore.
1: I think he's like a regional president.
0: Something that's what I mean. Like the title keeps changing. Anyway, I think he kind of enjoys getting them.
2: Yeah?
0: Yeah, I think he likes calls like that. He by the way, he loves all that stuff.
2: The drama?
0: Yeah, for whatever because he says, man, we need more of this kind of stuff. We need people talking. Yeah, chatter. Yeah.
2: Cool.
0: Get people worked up about something. Mm-hmm. You know?
2: Okay, we can deliver.
0: It's like a sign of life kind of thing. You know, he sees it as a no publicity is bad publicity.
2: Right.
3: So we should promote bulimia more.
5: Yeah.
3: Sammy, it's a great thing.
0: Is that what you're saying, Paul?
3: Yeah. It's a really good thing.
0: I also feel like that's what Paul said.
5: That's a line that he probably says to every show. He's like, haven't gotten any complaints about you guys recently.
3: I'm going to say,
6: I will rule you.
5: Noise.
3: And
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3: Direct from the Brute Hawk Industry Studios, revolving high atop our titanium-encased broadcast bunker, this is Hard Drive XL, where our guests tonight include Godsmack, Theory of a Dead Man, and Slash. Welcome aboard.

Break Me Down This, some of the latest Tim Montana on Hard Drive XL, where the honor group of the night is concert cleanup crews. Whatever it is they get paid, it ain't enough.

0: Green Day as you and I get underway on the Tuesday edition of Hard Drive XL. I'm Lou Brutus. Sully Erna of Godsmack is back tonight as featured artist. Tyler Connolly from Theory of a Dead Man joining me later this hour as special guest. And you and I are also going to hear from Slash via the Hard Drive Archives. This, the anniversary of the release of Appetite for Destruction, Slash also celebrating a birthday later this week. Our rant tonight focuses in on a famous anniversary in rock and roll history. Poetry Corner is for the cleanup crews. It came from the web, celebrates a big day in the comics, and Screen Time will remember the late Robin Williams on his birthday.
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18: Still looking at some extreme heat warnings through the evening hours. Looking at some dangerous heat out there. Certainly take all precautions outdoors. Early evening heat index levels could be above 100, maybe 105. Clear tonight, a low of 70. Sunshine a little easier outside on Wednesday heat-wise, a high in the upper 80s. I'm meteorologist Mark Thibodeau.
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0: under his skin, and it's time to get it out. 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
1: On this day in history, I was in Berlin, Germany, watching Roger Waters of Pink Floyd perform the album The Wall at the site of the old Berlin Wall with an all-star group. It was pretty sweet watching a guy whose dad died fighting in World War II getting 500,000 people to literally dance on Hitler's grave. Personally, I hope people don't want to dance on my grave after I die. I'm actually kind of hoping they'll just stop by and play music for me every now and then. And when I do die, please remember, there's no need to say rest in power. I work 7 days a week in very loud conditions, so I'll probably want some peace and quiet. So rest in peace. We'll be fine. Thank you. Tyler Connolly from Theory of a Dead Man joining me in just a moment.
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0: Theory of a Dead Man's Tyler Connolly joins me now as special guest. How did you end up doing guest vocals on Blackstone Cherry's cover of Don't You from Simple Minds?
1: Yes. Yeah, so what's ironic is I did a demo of that song and it just went nowhere. And a management heard it and was like, what are you going to do with that song? I'm like, I don't know. And then someone hit me up and was like, hey, Blackstone wants to cover that. Are you cool with that? I'm like, 100%. Like, go for it. They could do a great. And then the next thing I know, they're like, do you want to sing on it? I'm like, yeah. So we've known Blackstone since the beginning, since they started. So, and we've never done anything together after all these years. We toured a bunch. And so it was fun to finally do something together. But yeah, I love that song. I mean, that's right in my wheelhouse of like growing up in that whole, like, that's the Breakfast Club, right? So it's cool to be able to do that. And they did a really cool version of it. So yeah, it's awesome.

0: 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I'm Lou Brutus. 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
1: Screen Time tonight remembers one of the funniest humans who ever lived. Robin Williams was born on this day in 1951, sadly taking his own life in 2014. For my money, this is by far the best movie he was ever in. From 1991, The Fisher King. It stars Jeff Bridges as a former radio shock jock derailed by a tragedy that he inspired. Robin Williams co-stars as a homeless man he befriends. Be warned, this movie will rip your heart out. It also co-stars Mercedes Rule, Amanda Plummer, David Hyde Pierce, and the great Tom Waits. Directed by my favorite film director, Terry Gilliam, from 1991, The Fisher King.
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17: Still looking at some extreme heat warnings through the evening hours. Looking at some dangerous heat out there. Certainly take all precautions outdoors. Early evening heat index levels could be above 100, maybe 105. Clear tonight, a low of 70. Sunshine a little easier outside on Wednesday heat-wise, a high in the upper 80s. I'm meteorologist Mark Thibodeau.
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23: I don't know what you had in mind, but here we stand on opposing sides. Let's go to war.

0: Today is the anniversary of the release of Appetite for Destruction from Guns N' Roses in 1987, and later in the week is Slash's birthday. So we decided to go into the hard drive archive for this clip of Slash talking about making music in the studio.
1: I'm a rock guy. I love what it is that I do, and that's one of the great things about working with these guys is there's no issues. All they want to do is play, and they love rock and roll, and they're fully into it. And it's sort of like when you're working with people that don't have any other baggage that they're concerned about. So the whole process is a lot of work. I'm very much a workaholic, and I work everybody to the bone, but everybody's into it, so it's good. So we had a great time just honing in on the songs and getting the parts tweaked out just right and all that kind of stuff. Then our producer Eric Valentine came in and we did like a full-on month's worth of pre-production, just making sure that we knew how to play the songs so that when we went in the studio we could do it, you know, a couple takes every song. And so that part of it was actually really simple. It was really about the process of getting the songs together, and we just had, it was a lot of work, like I said, a lot of hours, but it was a great time doing it. And I very much enjoy doing that.
0: Yeah, and you are certainly a guy who does not want to overplay something too many times in the studio because it loses its life.
1: You want to get it to where you know the song and you can play it where all you're doing is playing by feel. You don't want to be thinking about it too much, but you don't want to overwork it. You know, you don't want to get too anal about stuff and you know, start fine-tuning to the point of perfection, because then you lose that edge that comes with a sort of spontaneity of just playing the song for the feel of it.

0: 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Guns N' Roses before that from Appetite for Destruction, released on this day in 1987. Thank you to Slash for joining me tonight from the Hard Drive Archive. 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

0: working a third shift? Are you on the cleanup crew? Tonight, you get a special thank you from your old pal, Lou. 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
15: Still looking at some extreme heat warnings through the evening hours, looking at some dangerous heat out there. Certainly take all precautions outdoors. Early evening heat index levels could be above 100, maybe 105. Clear tonight, a low of 70. Sunshine a little easier outside on Wednesday heat-wise, a high in the upper 80s. I'm meteorologist Mark Thibodeau.
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0: 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I'm Lou Brutus. 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
1: The talented and quite lovely in person, Corey Cooper of Skillet, 48 years old. Ty Trujillo, bass playing son of Robert Trujillo of Metallica, is 22. I saw him playing with Korn. He was awesome. Jim Martin, Faith No More, 65. And as celebrated in It Came From the Web tonight, cartoonist Gary Trudeau of Doonesbury is 78. Of course, Robin Williams, the great one, who we salute in screen time, born this day in 1951. Finally, on this day in 1990, Roger Waters performed Pink Floyd's The Wall at the Berlin Wall in Germany. That was my first trip out of the United States.
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2: The great Robin Williams, one of the funniest humans in history, born this day in 1951. 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
20: Little respite from the midsummer heat the next couple of days. Still pretty warm, and then back to really hot by the time we get to the weekend. Clear skies into sunrise, a low of 70. Sunshine Wednesday, a high of 88. Partly sunny Thursday, low near 70, a high close to 90. Could be back around 100 this weekend. My meteorologist, Mark Thibodeau.
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0: Sully Erna of Godsmack is back as my featured artist of the week. 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
1: You guys as interviewers, you always ask us like, oh, did you ever think things would get this far in your career? Like, that's kind of a common question a lot of you guys ask sometimes. But you never think about the question of like, will you still be here and relevant with the original members when it comes to an end? And like, what's that day going to be like, right? So it's so unprepared for that one. And when it came, I was just like, oh, I was a mess all day because I love these guys. They're my brothers. Like, they're truly the biggest part of my life. You know, I mean, 30 years with people, you know, you can't spend 30 years with somebody and not love them. No matter what the fights and all were, that's just part of the growth of a band. So that was the toughest part of the day, was just, you know, having this going away party and all that stuff. And then the concert, my God, by the time we get to the encores and Stand Alone is what we closed with. And I was fine up until that point. You know, it went through my mind a couple of times during the set. But when we get to Stand Alone and we played the song and then we went through the guitar solo and we're on that final chorus, it hit me like a sledgehammer. And I go, oh, my God. Oh, my God. There's like 30 seconds left in the song and that's it. And I remember, you'll see it on the concert, I go over to Tony, he's singing back up, and I just went behind him and I just started hugging him, and I was starting to lose it because I'm like, nah, I'm not ready for this to end. And then, you know, we dropped the final note of the song and that was it. Like, tears just started flooding from me. I could get emotional right now thinking about it.

0: 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Thank you to Sully Erna for joining me every night this week as featured artist. Sully, of course, one of those artists who pretty much has been with us for the entire 30-year ride of our show. Another band would be Pop Evil, another would be Hailstorm. Two of the groups that I actually interviewed, photographed, and videoed over the weekend at Rockfest. If you would like to check out that stuff, and there will be tons of material each day for the next couple of weeks, Hard Drive Radio on Facebook, Twitter, or Instagram.
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3: 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They work very hard, so please think before you just toss something on the ground.

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From old school corn, we go to new school stuff from Shinedown, Young Again on Hard Drive XL. By the way, I did get a text from Eric Bass, and he said to say hello. Hopefully he's back soon.

0: Thank you for hanging with me on Hard Drive XL tonight. I'm Lou Brutus. We now hit the mailbag. Actual letters from actual Hard Drive XL listeners. This is one's a card. It doesn't make a really good noise. Anyway, it reads, "Hello, Lou Brutus. My name is Braden. I am a huge fan. I am a 14-year-old cancer patient. We actually met during soundcheck at Seven Dust when they opened for Creed in Hanover, Maryland. The band took me in like family. I wanted to know if I could get the Five Finger Death Punch pick and the glow-in-the-dark 30th anniversary pick. I love your work. Keep doing awesome things for the metal community. Braden." Well, Braden, I have a pack on the way with all sorts of extra stuff, including there's got to be like 8, 9, 10 guitar picks in it. And good luck kicking cancer's ass. The address, by the way, is P.O. Box 361, Arnold, Maryland, 21012.
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14: Little respite from the midsummer heat the next couple of days. Still pretty warm, and then back to really hot by the time we get to the weekend. Clear skies and the sunrise, a low of 70. Sunshine Wednesday, a high of 88. Partly sunny Thursday, low near 70, a high close to 90. Could be back around 100 this weekend. My meteorologist, Mark Thibodeau.
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0: Spoke to this woman over the weekend at Rockfest. She is also headlining shows and on the road with AC/DC. Taylor Momsen, the Pretty Reckless on the XL.

0: Soundgarden on hard drive XL, where the name Chris Cornell figured quite prominently into last night's show as we were marking the anniversary of his birth, as well as the anniversary of the death of his dear friend Chester Bennington of Linkin Park. I'm Lou Brutus. The surviving Soundgarden members are continuing to work on a final album with the last tracks Chris Cornell did vocals for with the band. Something else I would really love to see is Taylor Momsen perhaps touring with the members of Soundgarden. She has appeared with them before. I've seen it. This includes at the Rock and Roll Hall of Fame induction of the band and at the Chris Cornell Memorial I Am the Highway show. That would be a great, great tour.
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0: Linkin Park putting the wraps on Hard Drive XL for the night. Looking ahead to tomorrow, it's another pretty heavy, slightly complicated, but also heartfelt show. My guests are going to include Sully Erna of Godsmack, Josh Rand of Stone Sour, and Ozzy Osbourne, who we will hear from via the Hard Drive Archive as we mark the one-year anniversary of the death of Ozzy. Until then, I'm Lou Brutus, leaving you with the words of writer Dr. Hunter S. Thompson. Leave me out of it, I said. I came here to drink.
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That is Ozzy. Good morning. Happy hump day. I'm Joey Morgan, the Night Shift Ninja. This is the Night Shift. A lot of things to cover tonight. This hour, we'll talk about Five Finger Death Punch. Also, the Sex Pistols. We'll get into it. Foo Fighters in 3 minutes right now. Nothing more. Big Dog 97.9.

0: 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That is the Foo Fighters. 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I've got Blind Melon, your forecast, next 3 minutes, Big Dog 97.9.
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18: Little respite from the midsummer heat the next couple of days. Still pretty warm, and then back to really hot by the time we get to the weekend. Clear skies and the sunrise, a low of 70. Sunshine Wednesday, a high of 88. Partly sunny Thursday, low near 70, a high close to 90. Could be back around 100 this weekend. I'm meteorologist Mark Thibodeau.
19: 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Like this.

Everything Rocks, Big Dog 97.9, that is Beartooth. Five Finger Death Punch is back with their 10th album, Legacy. That means drywall contractors across the country just felt a sudden spike in adrenaline. If your buddy named Kyle starts punching steering wheels at red lights today, now you know why. Keep your drywall covered, fellas. I've got Papa Roach requested Poison on the way, 3 Days Grace and Alice in Chains. Big Dog 97.9.

Everything Rocks, Big Dog 97.9, Alice in Chains. On this day back in 77, the Sex Pistols hit the BBC to play Pretty Vacant, and they completely freaked out polite society. Fast forward to today, and your boss is wearing a faded pistol shirt to a corporate team building retreat. Puck didn't die, man, and just got a 401k, and that's the truth. Motionless in White, Big Dog 97.9.

Everything to Rocks, Big Dog 97.9, Imagine Dragons. I'm Joey Morgan. I am the Night Shift Ninja. This is the Night Shift. This hour, we're going to talk about Jimothy, the deformed Seattle raccoon that everybody... This raccoon has went viral, guys. Italian croc nest monster. We'll get into both those subjects this hour. Green Day in 3 minutes. Here's Breaking Benjamin. Big Dog 97.9.

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9: Little respite from the midsummer heat the next couple of days. Still pretty warm, and then back to really hot by the time we get to the weekend. Clear skies into sunrise, a low of 70. Sunshine Wednesday, a high of 88. Partly sunny Thursday, low near 70, a high close to 90. Could be back around 100 this weekend. I'm meteorologist Mark Thibodeau.
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0: Everything Rocks, Big Dog 97.9, Turnstile. So Seattle is currently obsessed with Jimothy, a viral raccoon with a short spine who's running around the city looking like a furry potato. A short, thick, and kind of aggressive, though, man. He's trashed around 2 a.m., basically half the guys I used to drink with in college. Yeah, same stuff. Stay strong out there, Jimothy. Jet pounding some bush and Eva and Under Fire will do some requests with Led Zeppelin. Big Dog 97.9.
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Led Zeppelin. So a small town in Italy is getting overrun with tourists because someone snapped a blurry picture of what looks like a crocodile in a local lake. They're calling it the Croc Ness Monster. It's a pool floaty, guys. I guarantee you it's a discarded pool floaty from a bachelor party. 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

Everything Rocks, Big Dog 97.9, and that is GNR. I'm Joey Morgan. I am the Night Shift Ninja. This is the Night Shift. This hour, we're going to talk about the smart mattress tracking performance and also extreme heat. Yeah, it's happening today. We'll get into it. I've got Puddle of Mud in 3 minutes. Here's Bad Omens, Big Dog 97.9.

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15: Little respite from the midsummer heat the next couple of days. Still pretty warm, and then back to really hot by the time we get to the weekend. Clear skies into sunrise, a low of 70. Sunshine Wednesday, a high of 88. Partly sunny Thursday, low near 70, a high close to 90. Could be back around 100 this weekend. I'm meteorologist Mark Thibodeau.
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0: Everything Rocks, Big Dog 97.9, Five Finger Death Punch coming out with a new album called Legacy. Yeah, man, that's some good stuff. That's the release off of that album. There's a new smart mattress that tracks your heart rate, sleep cycles, and intimate activity stamina. Who asked for this, man? Really? The last thing I need at 1 a.m. is my bed giving me a performance review with a 3-star rating, man. Red Hot Chili Peppers, requested Billy Idol, Architects, and requested Korn. Maybe 3 stars is a little too high. Big Dog 97.9.
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Man, that heat index is brutal. Pro tip from experience, though, taking a freezing cold shower sounds great until you step out and realize you've shrunk 3 inches and your bathroom still feels like a sauna. 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

0: 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That is Disturbed. I'm Joey Morgan. I'm the Night Shift Ninja. This is the Night Shift. This hour, we're going to talk about the unsolicited car advice. We'll get into it. Beastie Boys in 3 minutes. Here's Beartooth, Big Dog 97.9.
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9: Little respite from the midsummer heat the next couple of days. Still pretty warm, and then back to really hot by the time we get to the weekend. Clear skies into sunrise, a low of 70. Sunshine Wednesday, a high of 88. Partly sunny Thursday, low near 70, a high close to 90. Could be back around 100 this weekend. I'm meteorologist Mark Thibodeau.
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Everything rocks, Big Dog 97.9, Jimi Hendrix. That's going to do it for the Night Shift. My name is Joey Morgan, the Night Shift Ninja, getting out of here. Chris Purple Hayes and Bobby's Morning Show, that rolls on at 5:30. Have a great hump day, everybody. Here's Theory of a Dead Man, their latest, Big Dog 97.9. Oh!

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10: Little respite from the midsummer heat the next couple of days. Still pretty warm, and then back to really hot by the time we get to the weekend. Clear skies and the sunrise, a low of 70. Sunshine Wednesday, a high of 88. Partly sunny Thursday, low near 70, a high close to 90. Could be back around 100 this weekend. I'm meteorologist Mark Thibodeau.
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four states? The time is now. 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
1: Let's begin. We start with the first laugh. This is Emmy Blotnick talking about the Sky Rizzy ad.
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3: Sky Rizzy, you guys? It's for ulcerative colitis. Which I don't have. It has the worst song. A song in this ad makes you want to die. It's AI. It has to be. It doesn't sound like a person singing. It sounds like a melody that's meant to harm you. And it goes like, nothing is everything. Whoa. And that's the stupidest slogan. I never thought I had a shot in the advertising world, but any of us could have come up with nothing is everything. It means nothing. It could be for anything. It's not descriptive. It could be for like a cult. It could be for anything. Whoa, you know?
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4: Good morning. I'm Cy Albright. Here's what's going on in the four states. A man accused of trying to kick his way into a home near Carthage, taken into custody Monday night after an hours-long search involving a drone and a police canine. That suspect being 40-year-old Sean Orr of Branson, who first fled from Joplin police and then found hiding in some thick brush. And officers were able to track him down. Well, in Vernon County near Moundville, a moment of anger behind the wheel could have ended several lives. Tyler Millman is accused of firing 5 shots towards another vehicle during a road rage incident. Children reportedly put in the line of danger, but thankfully no one got hurt. Millman held without bond on several felony charges, as the sheriff's office reminds you that no traffic dispute is worth losing your freedom or someone's life. 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
1: It feels like they make a million movies in Lifetime.
2: They do.
1: I do not watch any Lifetime movies. Though I will say they have some of the best names ever of all time.
2: You think so?
1: Some of the most ridiculous concepts have been turned into ridiculous movies at Lifetime, and the names are part of the fun.
2: Okay.
1: Yep. 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Baby for Sale. Came out in 2004. Drink, Slay, Love.
2: That feels like some sort of horror movie, doesn't it?
1: It does.
2: Like some sort of Valentine's Day horror movie.
1: Another one of your favorites. From Straight A's to Triple X.
2: Ooh.
1: Sounds spicy.
2: You, we should have played a game. Is this a Lifetime movie or a porno?
1: Killing Daddy.
2: Okay. I thought there wasn't as much murder in the Lifetime movies. Clearly, we don't know.
1: Sexting in Suburbia.
2: Yeah. See, again, porno or Lifetime flick. That could have been either.
1: I, Me, Wed.
2: That doesn't... Those words don't make sense together.
1: Mother, May I Sleep with Danger? Oh. That one, by the way, was made in 1996, and they remade it in 2016.
2: A Lifetime classic.
1: Mother, May I Sleep with Danger?
2: Because we remake everything. Even Lifetime is remaking their crappy movies.
1: Right. Honeymoon with Mom.
2: Okay.
1: Identity Theft of a Cheerleader.
2: Oh.
1: Cyber Seduction, His Secret Life.
2: You could have said, is this on Pornhub or on Lifetime?
1: Restless Virgins.
2: I had no idea.
1: See, we don't watch Lifetime channel. We're missing out.
2: I think if we were just, if it was the old days and we had a TV guide
1: and saw From Straight A's to Triple X, I'm tuning in.
2: I might have flipped it over there.
1: Restless Virgins?
2: What's on that?
1: I never thought I would say this, but I think if I went off title alone, I might watch some of these movies.
2: I know I would have checked it out. You would have been disappointed.
1: Oh, yes. Very disappointed going, hold on a second. What's this?
2: Not what I thought.
1: And I don't think there's no legitimate list of movie titles that are ridiculous at Lifetime than maybe one of my favorite titles of Lifetime at all time.
2: Okay.
1: Are you ready?
2: Yeah.
1: Crowning at the Prom.
2: Somebody called 911.
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1: How about some good news stories?
2: Yeah, I love to start the day that way.
1: There's a woman named Abigail Seymour proved it's never too late to reinvent yourself. She enrolled in law school at 47 years of age, eventually passed the bar exam, went on to launch her own law firm.
2: Wow. Good for you, Abigail. And you're right. You're never too old. If you want to do it, go for it.
1: Go for it.
2: Yeah, why not?
1: A police officer in Kansas City kept a promise to a cancer survivor after her e-bike was stolen on Mother's Day. A month later, he spotted the bike that was now spray painted and helped return it.
2: Somebody tried to, they chop-shopped an e-bike?
1: Yeah. But he discovered it, found it, returned it.
2: That's cool. Especially cancer survivor. Not only did you steal somebody's e-bike, it was a flipping cancer survivor.
1: Well, the woman used it to get to her oncology appointment.
2: I mean, even worse.
1: Now, a local cycling group is now offering to repair her bike for absolutely free.
2: Oh, that's really cool. Love it.
1: Good news story.
2: Yeah, love that.
1: Another one, 73-year-old man named Dave has spent the last 8 years volunteering as a cuddler. At a NICU in Children's Hospital in Virginia. Dave goes 2 days a week to comfort premature and critically ill babies. Before holding them, he learns about their condition from the nurses, keeps a close eye on the monitors, treating every cuddle with very carefully. He says he whispers the same message to them every time he cuddles them. Grow strong, grow smart, grow kind.
2: I love the message, Dave.
1: Yeah, that's good.
2: I do feel like that's kind of a double standard.
1: What do you mean?
2: Well, I mean, like, he's an older guy, so it's fine.
1: Yeah.
2: Or a woman, it's probably fine. I think if I showed up to our local hospital and was like, I want to volunteer to cuddle babies, that they wouldn't let me.
1: You're probably right.
2: Isn't that wrong?
1: That probably.
2: I want to snuggle a baby. Give me a child. Maybe if you say it that way also.
1: I think if you're saying it in that tone, that plays into it.
2: Give me a baby.
1: I do think that if somebody of your age, a dude, shows up and says, I'd like to volunteer to cuddle babies, I don't think they look at it as the same as a 73-year-old man.
2: Not at all, man.
1: Or a woman.
2: They don't. They don't say, yeah, that's fine. You can snuggle babies. And frankly, I've been a father. I've had babies in those places. I wouldn't just want to stumble in and there's just a random guy snuggling my baby.
1: He's doing a good deed.
2: Would you be more comfortable if it was just a guy that looked like me or an old man? See? Double standard.
1: Okay.
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13: Winds out of the northeast will result in cooler and less humid conditions on this Wednesday. Clear early, then a sunny afternoon with a high of 89. Tonight, a clear sky with a low of 69. Clouds will increase tomorrow with a high of 90. A little bit hotter for Friday with a cloudy sky and a high near 93. I'm Jeff Maher.
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2: Make me smarter, Chris Purple Haze.
1: Pac-Man was designed to appeal to women and couples because arcades at the time were dominated by shooting games. The designer said, think about things women like. Fashion, fortune-telling, food, and dating boyfriends. So I decided to theme a game around eating. After eating dinner, women like to have dessert. He's Japanese, by the way.
2: Okay. Yeah.
1: That's where it all
2: came from. What do women like? Tiny ghost and cherries.
1: Dessert.
2: Oh, yeah. And coins. Gobbling all the coins. Yeah. Money.
1: Castaway was filmed over 2 years because it took Tom Hanks a year to lose the weight and grow his hair out for the islands.
2: Wow.
1: They did it backwards.
2: I watched a little bit of it the other day, just caught it on TV. It's like, man, he did transform himself.
1: Yep. During that year off, Robert Zemeckis and most of the crew that filmed it actually did What Lies Beneath. Which is also, by the way, a very good movie.
2: Interesting.
1: Jerry Seinfeld made at least $30,000 for every line he had on Seinfeld.
2: Damn.
1: When your base is salary and the show syndication deals in play, that's what it comes out to.
2: That's really good. Not too shabby.
1: America's got the word for turkeys because they wrongfully thought they were from Turkey.
2: Oh.
1: In the country of Turkey, they call the birds Hindis. Because they wrongfully thought they were from India.
2: So we've just named turkeys where we thought they were from the whole time?
1: They're actually native to Americas.
2: Are they really?
1: Yes.
2: Yeah, they're our bird.
1: So actually, turkeys should be called
2: Americas.
1: I don't know how that is to eat them.
2: It doesn't sound good for us.
1: What are we having for Thanksgiving?
2: America,
1: of course.
2: Fried or baked? Fried American.
1: The Crayola crayon color peach was called flesh until 1962. Then they thought, that's kind of racist to consider the flesh color.
2: Yeah, because not everybody's flesh is that color.
1: But of note, they did not change the Indian red color to chestnut until 1999.
2: Yeah. Yeah, we still had those dabbles of racism throughout my childhood, most of it.
1: There is your knowledge nuggets.
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11: Good morning, I'm Cy Albright. Here's what's going on in the four states. Early, no excuse, absentee voting has begun in the state of Missouri. You got to bring a valid photo ID to your local election office. But again, make your voice heard. Secretary of State Denny Hoskins says that these primaries in non-presidential years may draw fewer voters, but these decisions, especially Amendment 4 and 5, are no less important. You'll make your plans now to save money in Missouri back to school shopping. It's the state's annual sales tax holiday, going to run August 7th, 8th, and 9th. Well, it was an 8-hour standoff, threats to kill deputies, and a gun hidden inside of a dog food bag that have led to 9 years in prison for a man from Republic, that being 52-year-old Philip Curtis, who will then spend 3 years on supervised release after his time behind bars. 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
1: So this happened to me yesterday. I'm going to see if anybody else has had any, odd moments. You know, you're driving and somebody does something different or odd or catches you off guard and like, did they just do that?
2: Okay.
1: Pulling up at a four-way stop.
2: Mm-hmm.
1: There's three of us that arrive at the four-way stop about the same time.
2: Mm-hmm.
1: And then we all stared at each other.
2: I know.
1: So then I was like, fine, they're not going. I'll go. But there was a lady to my left decided she was going.
2: Yeah.
1: About 70, 75. As I started to go, I hit my brakes and she started to go. I swear it looked like she went.
2: She gave you an L?
1: She gave me an L like a loser. Like, loser. And then kept...
2: You sure it wasn't the finger?
1: No, it was this.
2: Really?
1: It was the index finger and the thumb. She gave me like, you're a loser. She was like 75 years old.
2: Oh,
1: and she looked
2: so funny.
1: Like she was eating like some peanuts or something.
2: Yeah.
1: Just
2: sure.
1: Like.
2: Sure.
1: And then she just kept going.
2: I don't know if you remember, but a while back.
1: And it just caught me off guard.
2: Yeah, it does. It does. I remember a while back we talked about, because it's dangerous on the road. You've said this many times, like you won't honk and you would really.
1: I try not to.
2: Think twice about like giving somebody the finger and stuff with the road rage that is out there. But we talked about the thumbs down. You remember that?
1: Oh, yeah.
2: Giving somebody the thumbs down felt like like even more shameful. Than getting the finger.
1: I think so, because it's not as aggressive.
2: No, but you're dissatisfied.
1: It's almost worse in a way.
2: I'm disappointed.
1: I'm very disappointed in you. That was a thumbs down. That was almost like the loser.
2: That's pretty much what she gave you.
1: And she's eating a little peanut, 75. She just...
2: Loser. You should have given her back something. I wish you'd have thought for, like, to give her the Vulcan thing. Surf's up.
1: She did that, and my whole brain went, what?
2: Should have given her the thumbs down.
1: I almost couldn't go after that because it was like,
2: who went?
1: She did, of course, because she's going.
2: Yeah, get out of here, loser. It's my turn.
1: And then the other, and I went after her, then the next guy went. But
2: that's so funny. Yeah, I think these old people out here are getting rude.
1: I don't even know if it was rude. It just caught me off guard. When did that happen? Loser. I swear that's what she did.
2: I don't know if that's better than the thumbs down, but it is also effective. It stops him in his tracks.
1: It
2: must have worked.
1: Anybody else ever had this happen? Or run into this lady giving loser signs to people?
0: Chris Purple Hayes and Bobby. Big Dog 97.9.

0: 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Good morning.
1: It's the Chris Purple Haze and Bobby Show. Another heater this morning or today later on. Make sure you're downloading the Zimmer Storm Center app, staying on top of that weather. You get the latest local weather alerts. Yesterday morning we were sitting here and it popped out excessive heat warning.
0: We're not going to have that today.
1: Which is great.
0: Yeah. 88.
1: Yeah.
0: Oh, a little better today.
1: It's a cool front.
0: Yeah.
1: Yeah. Okay. Well, my bad. I just assumed hot again,
0: I guess. It's only 68 this morning.
1: I knew it was like, it felt great this morning.
0: Yeah. I mean, the heat's coming back
1: eventually. Oh, yeah. By the weekend, 101 again.
0: Yeah. But 88 today.
1: Enjoy today. My apologies.

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1: Teresa's ready to win $1,000 this morning.
2: Teresa, what are you going to do with that money?
3: Oh, I don't know. Celebrate my birthday.
1: That's good.
4: When's your birthday?
3: It was yesterday.
4: Happy birthday.
1: Happy belated birthday.
3: Thank you.
1: Happy birthday. Happy birthday. Okay.
5: We know. Right.
2: I thought we vowed we'd never sing.
4: I know. That's why I stopped.
2: All right, Teresa. Good luck to you. Here are the rules.
1: 10 questions in 60 seconds. If you answer all 10 correctly in 60 seconds, we'll give you $1,000. At any point, you're not for sure about a question, just say pass. We'll come back to it if there's enough time. And whatever the first answer is that you give us, that is the one we have to take.
3: Okay.
2: All right, girl. You ready?
3: Yeah.
6: Your $1,000 minute starts in 3, 2, 1.
2: If you were the ruler of the world, who would be your top advisor?
3: My husband.
2: What is the last consonant in the alphabet?
3: Z.
2: Finish this jingle. Give me a break. Give me a break. Break me off a piece of that.
3: Kit Kat bar.
2: What's the capital of Connecticut?
3: Pass.
2: What is the name of the team of the NHL team that plays in Anaheim?
3: Pass.
2: Which holds more liquid, a pint or a liter?
3: A liter.
2: What state is known as the Treasure State?
3: California.
2: What does the U stand for in the acronym URL?
3: Oh, I don't know.
1: Buzzer got us there. All right, let's go over a couple things. What does the U stand for in the acronym URL? That is uniform.
3: Uniform, okay.
1: Yeah, that's what I said. Exactly just how you said it.
2: Okay.
1: Uniform. What state is known as the Treasure State? It is Montana.
3: Oh, I'd have never guessed that.
1: What is the team name of the NHL team playing in Anaheim? It is the Ducks.
3: Oh, okay.
1: And the capital city of Connecticut that you passed on is Hartford.
3: That's it. Yep.
1: Yep.
2: Teresa,
3: I forgot.
2: You gave it a good run this morning. Yeah. Just next time a little quicker and you'll have it, you know? So no $1,000 today, but we still have a cool prize coming your way.
1: Got you Big Dog 97.9 Bite McCoozie.
3: Awesome.
2: Hang tight for us. 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
19: Winds out of the northeast will result in cooler and less humid conditions on this Wednesday. Clear early, then a sunny afternoon with a high of 89. Tonight, a clear sky with a low of 69. Clouds will increase tomorrow with a high of 90. A little bit hotter for Friday with a cloudy sky and a high near 93. I'm Jeff Maher.
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20: 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You guys are the shit. 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
2: 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What a dumbass.
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5: Great moment there, dumbass.
6: Mimes are like little clowns. They're fine from a distance, but most people do not want to actually engage with them. Especially if it's unexpected places, like a dark path at night.
7: Who stumbles across a mime there?
6: Right.
7: I don't want to. I agree. You're right.
6: Well, on Sunday, a police in Massachusetts arrested a man who's been hanging out at a walking trail, dressed as a mime, acting suspicious.
7: Yeah, because he's a damn mime. I think if you're dressed as a mime, that's already suspicious.
6: Locals say they've spotted him in the area frequently, and they don't like it.
7: Sure.
6: Mostly because they don't understand what he's doing in the costume, especially when it's dark.
7: Yeah, that's true.
6: Why are you hanging out as a mime on a trail?
7: In the dark?
6: In the dark.
7: It's like the ninja of clowns.
6: Just to mind you about.
7: Feels like he's trying to hide, doesn't it?
6: He's a 29-year-old man. His name is Hernan. Mm-hmm. He is facing 3 counts of criminal harassment.
7: Really?
6: It's unclear exactly what
7: he got arrested for being weird.
6: I guess. It doesn't sound like he was being, you know.
7: Did he harass?
6: I guess.
7: Wow.
6: He did it quietly.
7: Yeah, no, that's for sure.
6: There are accounts that he would strip down to his underwear,
7: though. Oh, there you go.
6: And he would do also some weird stuff, like leave eggshells around.
7: This guy's mentally unstable.
6: Follow people. Stare at them. Especially the women.
7: Oh, yeah, I'm sure.
6: Matter of fact, we've got witnesses of the incident and the mime.
8: I'm shocked. I'm surprised because I walk here all the time.
9: I think I've seen this person maybe 5 times.
10: He passed me when I was going down the path. Kind of freaked me out a bit. Top hat, Dracula pants on his face, black cape, cane. Real creepy.
11: Causing a disturbance and, you know, harassing people. That's just not appropriate, no matter what you call yourself or do.
9: He was just kind of by the bushes, by the water, off the path, kind of stumbling around the bushes by himself. And that was when it was starting to get a little darker, so I got a little spooked.
7: There's so many people.
6: Yeah.
7: There's like 4 or 5 people there. Hold on. We also have Hernan's comments. Thank you, Hernan.
6: He has pleaded not guilty to the charges in court after he woke up from fainting in court. He fainted.
7: Did he really?
6: Uh-huh.
7: For real faint or like mime thing?
6: I don't know. It could have been. You don't know. Maybe he's just that good.
7: Yeah. You got to stop, man. You're creeping everybody out.
6: Time and a place to be a mime.
7: Yeah. And on a walking trail in the dark is not it, you dumbass.
1: What a dumbass.
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17: Good morning. I'm Cy Albright. Here's what's going on in the four states. A man accused of trying to kick his way into a home near Carthage, taken into custody Monday night after an hours-long search involving a drone and a police canine. That suspect being 40-year-old Sean Orr of Branson, who first fled from Joplin police and then found hiding in some thick brush. And officers were able to track him down. Well, in Vernon County near Moundville, a moment of anger behind the wheel could have ended several lives. Tyler Millman is accused of firing five shots towards another vehicle during a road rage incident. Children reportedly put in the line of danger, but thankfully no one got hurt. Millman held without bond on several felony charges, as the sheriff's office reminds you that no traffic dispute is worth losing your freedom or someone's life. 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
1: 22% of people never use AI.
2: Yeah.
1: Which means the remaining 78% of us need to pay close attention to today's list.
2: Okay.
1: Top six reasons you should never use AI.
2: This is why not to, huh?
1: Uh-huh. Top six reasons you should never use AI.
2: Mm.
1: Number six, it wastes electricity that could be used for more important things, like recharging your souped-up Barbie car.
2: Okay, not bad. It's true.
1: Number five, you're taking jobs away from those hardworking door-to-door encyclopedia salesmen.
2: Those poor guys, they got to be just holding on by a thread.
1: Number four, someday it will become a sentient and slaughter humanity. Unless Arnold Schwarzenegger somehow comes back in time to stop it.
2: That's our only hope, yes.
1: Number three, it's wrong 60% of the time, just like Jim Cramer's stock picks.
2: That's pretty good.
1: Number two, it makes Elon Musk, which makes him feel smarter, which makes him share more opinions.
2: Yeah.
1: Which is terrible.
2: Very good.
1: Top six reasons you should never use AI. Number one, it will make your brain shrink to nothing.
2: Yeah.
1: From neglect.
2: Yeah. Is there a joke there or that's just real?
1: Just like marriage did to your genitals.
2: Okay. I was coming.
1: There's your top six list today.
0: Chris Purple Hayes and Bobby. 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Hey.

0: 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It's the Chris Purple Haze and Bobby Show. Don't forget, more chances for you to win cool concert tickets later on this afternoon. Motionless and White at the Walmart app, August 12th. And Maze is trying to send you there with the 420 hookup.
1: Going to play a game in a second. You can play along. You can only have one, the summer edition. We'll do that after A Day to Remember.

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1: It is the dog days of summer. Hot and sticky.
2: Mm-hmm.
1: So let's play You Can Only Have One.
2: Okay.
1: You can only have one of the following summer things in each category. So you had to pick one.
2: Mm-hmm.
1: Everybody play along. Kind of see what your summer will look like.
2: Okay. I like it.
1: We'll start with days off. Your days off will be beach, pool, water park, lake.
2: Where you're going to spend them. Beach, pool, water park, lake. All right. I'm going to nix.
1: Days off.
2: Definitely not that. I think I'm going beach.
1: Going beach.
2: Yeah, beaches. I really do enjoy the beach. None of the others have the waves the same way. Lake is a lot of fun. I enjoy the lake a lot, too. But I'm going waves, and seafood is down there, too. I'm going beach. Like, you know, not, I guess we can have seafood anywhere, but.
1: Yeah.
2: And, well, I don't know, man.
1: We're not talking about food here, Bobby. We're talking about where you're going to spend it.
2: Everywhere I travel, I think about the food.
1: All right. In that case, let's move on to summer treat. And the food sections.
2: Hold on. What would you pick?
1: Oh, what would I pick?
2: Yeah.
1: I'd probably go beach, too.
2: Yeah. I think it's king. Although I think, you know, lake is acceptable.
1: If it's one day,
2: mm-hmm. I'm
1: not doing beach because it's too far away. Summer treat.
2: Okay.
1: Ice cream, ice pops, watermelon, Italian ice.
2: Yeah, ice cream.
1: It's ice cream.
2: It's not even close either. No. I like those other things, but it's...
1: I'm the unpopular guy because I do not like watermelon.
2: Yeah, you don't like watermelon. And honestly, of all the fruits, it's not my favorite, but...
1: But ice cream, pants down.
2: What's going to beat that? Like, come on now.
1: I mean, there might be a few people that say watermelon, but I don't know.
2: You would have had to do different types of ice cream on that list. That's what that list should have been.
1: Yeah.
2: Different varieties of ice cream.
1: Okay. Barbecue. You're barbecuing.
2: Like this.
1: Hot dog.
2: Okay.
1: Hamburger / cheeseburger. Grilled chicken. Or ribs.
2: Oh, God. I'll go ribs. I prefer that of any of those things. I like the ribs.
1: I'm going cheeseburger.
2: Cheeseburger would be my second place. I made them last night. They're the easiest. They're timeless. They're so good. They're always good.
1: All right. Boat fun.
2: Uh-huh.
1: Boat fun. Are you water skiing, tubing, kneeboarding, or fishing? On your day off.
2: I haven't.
1: Summer activity.
2: I haven't tried one of these things in a very long time. I know kneeboarding and water skiing are out because that takes some skill. And I don't have those skills. I haven't been tubing in a very long time, and I remember how much fun it used to be, but I don't know if I feel like I could get injured doing that now, you know? Because if you're doing it right, you are really slinging people off of that tube.
1: Yeah.
2: I don't know how well my body would recover from that today, but I'm still going to pick it. It's fun. It was a blast. I think I'm fondly remembering something that might tear my ACL today.
1: I would probably pick tubing, but I'm the one driving the boat.
2: Yeah.
1: And I'm slinging other people off, which I will find fun.
2: I assume.

0: I assume that means you have to be on the tube.
1: I think if I get on the tube, I'm
0: cooked,
1: not coming in to work for a week.
0: Yeah, I got my fears too, but it's fun. That's what I'm picking.
1: And I hate to even admit that, but it's probably true.
0: You hit the water so hard, though. It like instantly stops you.
1: So much fun.
0: It is.
1: Beach activity.
0: Okay.
1: Frisbee, paddleball, playing catch, riding the waves, surfing, reading under an umbrella.
0: Go back to the top of the list. What was it?
1: Frisbee, paddleball, playing catch, surfing.
0: I'll just go playing catch, I guess.
1: Reading under umbrella.
0: That's definitely not that. My favorite one's not on there. Getting drunk.
1: I beach activities should be drinking under umbrella.
0: Yeah, but you said reading. And that confused me. My favorite one is getting drunk, but I guess if I have to pick from that list, it's play catch.
1: Yeah, because it should be drinking under umbrella.
0: Yeah, for sure. That's
1: because that's the clear winner.
0: Absolutely.
1: I think everybody picks that, right?
0: Every time.
1: I might go Frisbee.
0: I'm not all that great at Frisbee. I'm okay.
1: I'm not saying I am either. There'd probably be a lot of running.
0: A lot of chasing. That's the problem with Frisbee. It's less playing catch and more picking it up off the ground.
1: There you go. What's your summer activities, summer edition, if you could only pick one of those things and have fun? I think that sounds like a fun. I think kind of got a couple weekends here planned.
0: There you go.
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2: Winds out of the northeast will result in cooler and less humid conditions on this Wednesday. Clear early, then a sunny afternoon with a high of 89. Tonight, a clear sky with a low of 69. Clouds will increase tomorrow with a high of 90. A little bit hotter for Friday with a cloudy sky and a high near 93. I'm Jeff Maher.
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0: 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That's good news. 88 and sunny. 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
1: How about some news quickies?
2: What's going on in the world, Chris Purple Hayes?
1: Florida woman accused of hoarding 80 cats that she picked up on her mail route.
2: Oh.
1: I don't think they had the flag up.
2: Yeah. So throughout, she just deliver mail and collect kitties.
1: Basically. Deputies in Florida rescued dozens of cats on Monday from the Stewart home. What the sheriff called the worst animal hoarding case he's seen in the county.
2: Huh.
1: Authorities went to the house of the Southwest Meadowlark Circle after investigating reports of a postal worker who had been collecting feral cats along her mail route.
2: Yeah. So at least they were the feral cats.
1: Yeah.
2: They weren't some little girl's kitty.
1: As far as we know.
2: There were some of those. You know there were.
1: There probably has to be.
2: Yeah, there were a few of them that were some family's cat and that were outside and she just took them in.
1: And then they will turn feral. Pretty quick.
2: What, once you put one cat with another 10 wild cats in her house, oh, I bet it's... Imagine what her place smells like.
1: Deputies got a search warrant after she alleged refused to let animal control inside over the past week.
2: Yeah.
1: And they found no working air conditioning, little ventilation, and up to a foot of animal feces on the floor.
2: Ew!
1: Through the entire home. I don't know how she kept a job because you know she everything you have is going to smell that way.
2: I think we're hurting for mail people. You know, I think we're hurting for mail delivery people right now.
1: They said there was 70, 80 animals inside. Oh, there was also dogs.
2: With a foot?
1: A foot.
2: That house has to be burned down, doesn't it?
1: I think at this point.
2: There's so much pee in there with no air. It's just hot, unventilated cat urine and dog poo and
1: yeah,
2: a foot.
1: That's a lot.
2: I can't even fathom how people would do that
1: and live like that.
2: And why? I don't understand. There's something mentally wrong there. Okay.
1: Argentina court recognizes two goldfish as sentient beings with rights.
2: The opposite of 80 cats trapped in a house.
1: Two goldfish in Argentina have just won something no fish has ever won before.
2: Uh-huh.
1: Legal rights.
2: Wow.
1: On the front of a sushi restaurant in Argentina, a pair of goldfish named Fetty and Maggie.
2: Uh-huh.
1: Lived in a small glass display case exposed to direct sunlight and street noise.
2: Okay.
1: A group asked the court not only to move the fish, but to declare them as sentient beings instead of just objects. And the court agreed.
2: Okay. Yeah, I'm not sure what that really accomplishes. So the fish can emancipate themselves if they'd like, or
1: I don't know.
2: Move out.
1: Apparently,
2: get a credit card.
1: After the ruling, the fish were relocated to a 660-gallon aquarium.
2: Oh,
1: at the home of a wildlife specialist who volunteered to adopt them.
2: Ah, I have a question. What's the oldest goldfish ever? I need to look this up because I have a goldfish in my house that's almost two.
1: It depends on what kind of goldfish.
2: Yeah.
1: Most goldfish that are in they don't live very long.
2: I'm kind of curious on that. Yeah, not those big giant ones in the koi ponds and things. I'm talking.
1: Yeah, the koi goldfish.
2: They live a while.
1: Live a long time.
2: I'm talking your standard house goldfish, whatever kind you call that. I have one that's almost 2 years old.
1: That's pretty impressive.
2: Have you ever kept a goldfish for that long?
1: I don't know if I've ever owned a goldfish.
2: Ah, I see. Well, I've owned many, and none of them last that long. It's got to die sometime soon.
1: Yeah.
2: I'm going to look it up. We might have a record on our hands.
1: Something reverse. Maybe the kids are actually buying goldfish and swapping it out on dad.
2: God, that
1: he'll never know.
2: That would be so funny.
1: We killed him again.
2: I hope so. I hope that's
1: Grandpa, like the, Grandma, can you take me to the store? I killed the goldfish again. I can't tell Dad.
2: That would be so funny if that's the 40th one.
1: Right?
2: You're like,
1: he thinks it's alive for 2 years.
2: He still don't know. Could be that. It could be.
1: Oh, I'd love it so much if that was the
2: case. I would too, really.
1: Lastly, police, this is something that a lot of concert goers can probably relate to. Police can't arrest a man who allegedly peed on a family during a concert.
2: That seems so wrong.
1: You'd like to think a family could just go without to a concert without getting peed on.
2: Uh-huh.
1: Apparently, this case was a drunk dude at a concert leaked right in front of or right next to a family, launching his spray over the bunch of them, including one 8-year-old daughter. And the kicker was, when police were brought in, they said there was nothing they could do because they did not witness the peeing event.
2: They've got to see pee in progress?
1: They got to see pee in progress, apparently, to then be able to rest.
2: They can't, like, smell my clothes that smell like pee now?
1: They probably went, we're not smelling your clothes.
2: You can't really prove you didn't already smell like pee, I suppose, yeah. But God, that sucks.
1: They said you can press charges and there can be a report and blah, blah, blah.
2: Yeah, spend money on court costs and all that junk. That sucks. We have to see the pee happen.
1: Yeah, or we can't arrest him. If we see him pee on you or whip it out and start just peeing there because you don't want to miss any of the show.
2: What if there were witnesses and things? That,
1: you would think there would have been other people.
2: Yeah, that guy saw him pee on me. Is that not enough? Man, I would be so unhappy to go to a concert and get peed on.
1: Maybe that's what a lot of the fights are.
2: Oh. See,
1: it's usually over a girl or maybe you're getting peed on.
2: If I'm getting peed on, I will take a swing at you. I don't even care who you are.
1: Yeah.
2: I think that's fair as well. I think that's only fair. If somebody pees on you, you should be able to throw a punch. That's okay.
1: All right, you pee... I punch. New rule.
2: Yes.
1: There's some news quickies.
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12: Good morning. I'm Cy Albright. Here's what's going on in the four states. Early, no excuse. Absentee voting has begun in the state of Missouri. You got to bring a valid photo ID to your local election office. But again, make your voice heard. Secretary of State Denny Hoskins says that these primaries in non-presidential years may draw fewer voters. But these decisions, especially Amendment 4 and 5, are no less important. You'll make your plans now to save money in Missouri back to school shopping. It's the state's annual sales tax holiday, going to run August 7th, 8th, and 9th. Well, it was an 8-hour standoff, threats to kill deputies, and a gun hidden inside of a dog food bag that have led to 9 years in prison for a man from Republic, that being 52-year-old Philip Curtis, who will then spend 3 years on supervised release after his time behind bars. 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
1: So a couple things going to be landing soon. Spider-Man, A Brand New Day. Looks like it's going to be the Incredible Hulk versus Spider-Man.
2: Yeah, it's the way I'm seeing the, not trailer, but the ads that I've seen for it so far. Which, I mean, I would put my money on Hulk every time.
1: I would think so.
2: But it's a Spider-Man movie, so it's got to be some sort of...
1: Somehow, he'll convince the Hulk to be good again or something. Or
2: I did see, I think it was like Tom Holland say that he believes that Spider-Man and Batman are pretty much the same guy without, except Spider-Man doesn't have money.
1: Yeah, he's just a kid.
2: Well, I don't think so, though. I mean, Batman bought all of his stuff. Spider-Man actually has powers.
1: That's the difference. It depends on which Spider-Man.
2: Oh, yeah.
1: Because one of the Spider-Man, they had to, he made his webs and stuff.
2: I see.
1: It didn't come out of his...
2: Didn't come out of his hands.
1: Actually, the other two, Holland and the other two of the three Spider-Mans, one, it's the suit.
2: Yeah.
1: One of them, he made them.
2: Yeah.
1: And that's where I think it's the Tobey Maguire Spider-Man. It comes out of his... Because when they all come together in one of the movies, I can't remember which... Some timeline, probably Doctor Strange show.
2: Probably. Anyway.
1: He does his web, and they're like, oh, did that come out of you? Do you, like, recreate it? How does it come in your body? How does it?
2: Okay, that's kind of funny. All right, so new Spider-Man.
1: And we got a RoboCop reboot. I'm kind of for Amazon. That's
2: because
1: right.
2: We don't have new ideas. Here's another Spider-Man. Here's another RoboCop.
1: Yeah, but it's not a movie. It's going to be a new series based on the RoboCop movies. It turned into a TV series for Amazon Prime. I think it could be really good.
2: I just want something different.
1: Everything's the same.
2: I know.
1: Anyway, no matter what they do. Everything is a remake of something.
2: Like, seriously, anything in the 80s right now, though. For the last 10 years, it's like, if it was something popular in the 80s.
1: Wait 10 more years, it'll be nothing but 90s.
2: Yeah, I guess so. I think I'm about done seeing reboots of RoboCop and things like that. It might be good. It could be. It's a good premise.
1: Yeah.
2: Like
1: it even fits into today's.
2: It feels more realistic now than ever before.
1: Back then, it didn't seem real. Now it actually feels like this could actually happen.
2: Yeah. Oh, I don't think it'll actually happen, though. Because not original RoboCop. It was still like half man or whatever. He kind of had a conscience. We're not going to do that. We're just going full robot. We're not going
1: full Terminator.
2: Yeah.
1: I don't know. We might create some of the half-human, half-robots to fight the other ones.
2: I don't see it. I think it'll be full robot-on-robot action. We'll be watching that for everything.
1: And it's going to be on pay-per-view for a little extra money. Little robot-on-robot action.
2: That will be a thing. 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
3: This is not headline news. It's National Hammock Day, which means tomorrow is National Help, I'm Still Stuck in This Hammock Day. It's World Brain Day, while we still use them, instead of asking chat everything. Don Henley turned 79 today. He's still living life in the fast lane, but he's driving too slow and left his blinker on. And a Mississippi woman was busted driving naked while in possession of weed and illegal guns. To find out more, Google boobies, doobies, and Uzis. This is not headline news.
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1: One of my favorite times of the week. Thomas arrives from the Joplin Humane Society. How you doing this morning, Thomas?
2: Not too bad. Not too bad. A little tired, but all around not too bad.
1: And you've brought Snooki.
2: I have.

0: She's a lot of fun so far. 1 to 2 year old boxer mix. Tell us all about our Wet Nose Wednesday featured pet, Nookie.
1: Well, yeah, I mean, you know, 1 to 2 years old, we still have some energy to run off.
2: Yeah.
1: We're getting out of that puppy phase. We're getting into that adulthood, but we still have a bunch of energy left. So if you have a kid, maybe have a big yard with some space to run around, she is going to love that. You know, as we've said, she's very outgoing, doesn't know a stranger. So she's just instantly going to be your best friend. And a beautiful dog too.
0: Yeah.
1: Very unique coloration.
0: Very unique.
1: You know, that beautiful brindle and white, but kind of in a pattern that you don't see very often. It's almost like she's got a mask going on. You know, she's got the Batman mask.
0: She does. Yeah, kind of does. I didn't notice that so much.
1: So, yeah, just like a gorgeous dog that is outgoing, and I just don't know why she's been there as long as she has. So
3: another one of those crazy things is like when you meet Snooki.
1: Yeah.
3: And you're like, how over 118 days still at the Joplin Humane Society? When do you get people there and get Snooki adopted? Again, you're open 7 days a week.
1: We are.
3: So there are hours for everybody's schedule in there somewhere.
1: Yeah. Yeah. You know, we try to accommodate everybody because we do want to get these animals out there as fast as possible. So come on out to the Humane Society. Make yourself at home and see Snooki. I think once you do, you're going to fall in love.
0: So obviously, we got to find Snooki a home. We do want to talk about Tiny Tigers. It's back as well. So
1: yes,
0: you're going to want to make sure we get the word out about that, too. It's returned to the North Park Mall.
1: It has. Yeah, this is something that we do every year. It is our pop-up cat lounge. So for a small donation, you can go in and play with all these kittens. And if you see one you like, you can actually take them home. So it's something that people love every year. It is going on now until August 16th. And now that is on Fridays, Saturdays, and Sundays. It's open on the weekends. So come on out and check that out. It's a great time for the whole family. And hopefully you're going to find somebody that you'll make a part of your forever family. We have a lot of great kittens out there.
3: And plenty of good hours.
1: Oh, yeah.
3: Plenty of time to go out there.
0: Yeah.
3: Pet some cats.
0: Sure, absolutely. It's a good, it'd be a great thing to do while you're out there at the mall. We got to find Snooki a home, though. That's our mission today. Make sure you're checking out Christopher Plays Bobby Show on Facebook. We'll get some more information out there about her. Beautiful, very sweet, very loving 1 to 2 year old boxer mix that is ready to go home with you.
3: I can only see the mask now.
1: Yep, there you go.
3: Mentioned the mask, and now that's all I can see. But it is very unique coloration, but the mask now,
1: yep.
3: That's...
1: It is, yeah.
3: Need to check out Snooki.
0: Yeah, for sure. Thomas, thank you so much for coming by.
1: Thanks for having us.
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6: Ellen Nichols suffers from TDS, Trump Derangement Syndrome. Ellen Nichols has attacked President Trump on social media, even posting that Trump is, quote, a vulgar, adulterating, bullying, mob-connected scam artist, end quote. 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Ellen Nichols, she's just too woke for Missouri.
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13: Winds out of the northeast will result in cooler and less humid conditions on this Wednesday. Clear early, then a sunny afternoon with a high of 89. Tonight, a clear sky with a low of 69. Clouds will increase tomorrow with a high of 90. A little bit hotter for Friday with a cloudy sky and a high near 93. I'm Jeff Maher.
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3: Dumbass.
2: What the hell's your problem, you dumbass?
4: What a dumbass.
5: Great moment there, dumbass.
6: There's a man in Albuquerque, New Mexico, who has a very unique problem. Mm-hmm. A young, skinny, blonde woman keeps pooping on his house. Weird. What did he do to her? The man is only identified as Bobby, but I'm going to say Rob from now on because that's confusing me.
7: Okay.
6: So the man only identified as Rob. His security cameras caught the woman jogging past his house this past Easter Sunday, then running up next to it, dropping her pants, doing her dirty business, and running away. Mm. He thought it was a one-time thing.
7: Sure.
6: She's running, stomach issues,
7: yeah.
6: Needs to go. And then it happened again. And then again. And then again.
7: This can't be coincidental.
6: He's got the same woman pooping on his house 5 times.
7: Weird.
6: And he says, quote, "This malicious fecal distribution must end."
7: That is quite the word salad there.
6: Malicious fecal
7: distribution. That is a sentence, all right.
6: He thought about going to the police, but figured they would not take him seriously. So instead, he went to a local TV affiliate. Naturally, they loved it.
7: Oh, yeah, of course they did.
6: Did a 2-minute piece about Rob's problem in the evening news.
7: Yeah.
6: Matter of fact, I think here is some of that.
8: Drops her pants and lets go. Puts her shorts back up without any wipe, nothing else. This is malicious fecal distribution. She's come back multiple times. I saw this little blonde girl running down the street, and I was like, oh my God, that's got to be her. This is calculated. Look, I'm dropping my pants as I'm running. If it happens again, I want to run out there with the hose and hose her down and say, bad human.
7: Bad
6: that's right.
7: Human.
8: Bad human.
7: Bad human.
8: Bad human.
6: He's hoping the attention will make the woman realize he has cameras and shame her into stopping the malicious fecal distribution.
7: I think he's not saying something. Do you think it's just like that likely that she would keep doing it to somebody not on purpose?
6: I don't know.
7: Feel like she knows him. Feel like it's an ex or something.
6: It could be.
7: That's my thoughts. Like, he also knows who it is. That's why he went to the news.
6: And not the police.
7: Uh-huh.
6: You might have a point. Maybe he's also...
8: bad human.
7: Could be. He may be, but she started it. She's pooping in his yard. I mean, I'm kind of on his side here.
6: You should never poop on somebody's yard.
7: Once, fine. He was willing to forgive once. You keep returning, then yes. You cannot continue to do that, you dumbass.
1: What a dumbass.
0: Chris Purple Hayes and Bobby. 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
1: Part of the show, we find out what we learned on the show today. Bobby, what did you learn?
2: I don't know if I learned this today, but I mean, I brought it up and I don't think about it often, but there's a real double standard when it comes to baby snuggling.
1: Yeah.
2: We heard about an old guy who volunteered his time at a hospital snuggling babies.
1: In the NICU.
2: In the NICU, yeah. And I've realized I don't think that they would look at me the same way if I went in and volunteered the same thing. It's just not a deal.
1: Yeah.
2: A lady or an old person gets away with it. But just middle-aged dude, they just, I don't think they would go, sure, we'll let you snuggle NICU babies.
1: Right.
2: I'm not saying they're wrong. I just, just saying it sucks, I guess. I don't know. It's a double standard for sure.
1: It is a double standard.
2: Definitely is. What did you learn today?
1: That two goldfish got rights, legal rights, as sentient beings. In Australia. Not Australia. Austria.
2: Austria?
1: No.
2: Argentina.
1: Argentina.
2: It was an A
1: country. Started with an A country.
2: Yes.
1: Argentina.
2: Yes.
1: Now, I don't know if it's just these two particular goldfish that got the rights, or if all goldfish got the rights.
2: Well, they'll probably pave the way for goldfish rights everywhere, I assume. What are they going to do with that? I don't know.
1: I don't know. So soon, I guess you won't be able to keep goldfish there.
2: Yeah, that could be it.
1: Is what happens, probably. Yeah,
2: they have rights. You can't have goldfish. You can't possess them.
1: Sentient beings.
2: I guess. Okay. Yeah, we'll see. Let's share one more laugh. What do we have?
1: Today is National Hammock Day. So break out your hammocks and enjoy. Here's Kathleen Madigan on Martha Stewart's cat hammock.
3: I waste endless amounts of time, endless hours watching TV. TV that I can't believe I'm watching while I'm watching it, but I can't turn it off. This is the best example of the last 6 months. About 3 months ago, I watched Martha Stewart build a hammock for a cat. Swear to God. I don't even have a cat. I was just so astonished that a human being could reach this point in their life. Where you are literally this out of things to do. And there's enough free room in your brain for the thought to get in while looking at the cat. I don't think he's comfortable enough. I see him in a hammock with a martini. I think Martha Stewart is evil. I can't prove that. Her little project, she's like, well, this should only take 30 minutes. For you, you had 10 guys shopping for this for 4 days. You go to Home Depot and try to find cat hammock carpet.
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0: Green Day on Big Dog 97.9. It's Megan Love happening on Saturday. It is the Charlie 22 Outdoors annual banquet dinner, and this is going to be at College Heights Athletic Center in Joplin. Now, Charlie 22 Outdoors was founded after it was revealed that 22 of our military veterans a day commit suicide. Some people think that could actually be higher. So this is to support our veterans and keep that from happening. For more info, I did just put the link up on our Facebook at Big Dog 97.9. And thank you always to those who serve.
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8: Winds out of the northeast will result in cooler and less humid conditions on this Wednesday. Clear early, then a sunny afternoon with a high of 89. Tonight, a clear sky with a low of 69. Clouds will increase tomorrow with a high of 90. A little bit hotter for Friday with a cloudy sky and a high near 93. I'm Jeff Maher.
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0: 3 days grace. 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It's Big Dog 97.9. I'm Megan Love. 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

0: 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It's Megan Love, Lunch Hour right ahead. 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
1: Ellen Nichols suffers from TDS, Trump Derangement Syndrome. Ellen Nichols has attacked President Trump on social media, even posting that Trump is, quote, a vulgar, adulterating, bullying mob connection.

0: The groups pushing radical ideas, like supporting George Floyd protests, attacking our gun rights, and pushing abortions. Ellen Nichols. She's just too woke for Missouri.
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10: Sunny, breezy, and less humid on this Wednesday with a high near 89 as winds gust out of the northeast at times. Those winds will diminish tonight under a clear sky with a low in the upper 60s. Clouds will increase tomorrow with a high of 90 and cloudy and hotter for Friday as the afternoon high eventually hits 93. I'm Jeff Maher.
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0: Breaking Benjamin, Something Wicked, Big Dog, 97.9. That's their new one. What's going on? It's Megan Love. Thank you so much for rocking the Wednesday with us. And it looks like Tom Brady. Now, this is just speculation, but it looks like he could be in talks with WWE. Maybe he's finally going to settle that feud with Logan Paul. We'll see, as long as he doesn't go back on the football field.
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12: Sunny, breezy, and less humid on this Wednesday with a high near 89 as winds gust out of the northeast at times. Those winds will diminish tonight under a clear sky with a low in the upper 60s. Clouds will increase tomorrow with a high of 90 and cloudy and hotter for Friday as the afternoon high eventually hits 93. I'm Jeff Maher.
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Valtteri the Bottom, Big Dog, 97.9. I'm Megan Love. Thanks for rocking the lunch hour with us. And I hate to be the bearer of bad news, but gas prices on the rise again. We had a little bit of a relief a few weeks where it was a little bit cheaper, but now that the Iran war is getting a little heated once again, that's making gas prices go up. So if you are going to be hitting the road this second half of summer, expect to pay more at the pump again. The party never ends, y'all.

3 days grace. 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Ozzy Five Finger Death Punch. New one coming up right now. Offspring.

0: Everclear on Big Dog 97.9. I'm Megan Love. This makes me feel better. A new study showing that women need 52 minutes of sleep more per day than a man does. Because my husband will do that. He'll get like 5 hours of sleep and be like totally fine. I'm like dragging. Science has proven that women need more sleep, probably because we have to put up with y'all. It's tiring.
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11: Sunny, breezy, and less humid on this Wednesday with a high near 89 as winds gust out of the northeast at times. Those winds will diminish tonight under a clear sky with a low in the upper 60s. Clouds will increase tomorrow with a high of 90 and cloudy and hotter for Friday as the afternoon high eventually hits 93. I'm Jeff Maher.
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0: 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I'm Megan Love as we get into the second half of 2026. 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
2: 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I'm still committed to this fight. Vote Jill Carter, August 4th.
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0: Dog 97.9. I'm Megan Love. I will catch you back here tomorrow. May is going to rock you next, leaving you with Nine Inch Nails. It's Closer on Big Dog 97.9.
1: You let me violate you. 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

You know, that feels like a hammock kind of vibe, right? Alice in Chains, it's Big Dog 97.9 and Maze. Now, the reason I say that is because today is Wednesday, July 22nd. Today is National Hammock Day. Oh, what I wouldn't give to have maybe a little something from our friends over a good day, you know? Kick back in a hammock and listen to some Turnstile. That's a good day. It's Big Dog 97.9.

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1: You know, back in the day when I worked in New York at K-Rock Radio, we did a show on top of the World Trade Center with the Red Hot Chili Peppers. I didn't go to that show. I was the guy that had to stay behind at the radio station and do the on-air show instead of hanging out there. But I was just looking at pictures of it recently. I mean, it's so surreal. You know what I mean, man? Just absolutely crazy, dude. Hey, listen, it's...

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17: Sunny, breezy, and less humid on this Wednesday with a high near 89 as winds gust out of the northeast at times. Those winds will diminish tonight under a clear sky with a low in the upper 60s. Clouds will increase tomorrow with a high of 90 and cloudy and hotter for Friday as the afternoon high eventually hits 93. I'm Jeff Maher.
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0: Man, we've got the 420 hookup today on Big Dog 97.9, and it's a great one, man. This week, we've been giving out tickets for Motionless in White. That's at the Walmart app, Rogers, August 12th. So about 420 will be your next chance to grab some tickets right here. It's Big Dog 97.9.
1: 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Fact, I volunteered for over a decade to fight for education freedom. 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I have proven things can be done better. 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

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It's the signature Dookie. Now, I know what you're thinking. Do I really want to play my guitar and have the sound come out sounding like Dookie? The answer is yes. Absolutely yes, you do. 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

I don't know. Who do you most want to see at Rocklahoma this year, man? Godsmack, Papa Roach. It's Big Dog 97.9 and May. So many amazing bits. Slayer. All right. Slayer's set will be the 48th anniversary of their Rain and Blood album, man. It's we've been giving out tickets, and I'm pretty sure when we get closer to Rocklahoma, Labor Day weekend, we'll probably give out some more. It's Big Dog 97.9.

0: Dude, it's Big Dog 97.9 and Maze. Just a quick reminder about the 420 hookup today. Motionless in White. We've got tickets for that gig coming up at the Walmart Amp in Rogers August 12th. So you got to be here about 420. I tell you, a keyword, you text it back to me. It's that simple. All right, it's coming up.
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7: Great moment there, dumbass.
8: Mimes are like little clowns. They're fine from a distance.
9: Uh-huh.
8: But most people do not want to actually engage with them. Especially if it's unexpected places, like a dark path at night.
9: Who stumbles across a mime there?
8: Right.
9: I don't want to. I agree. You're right.
8: Well, on Sunday, a police in Massachusetts arrested a man who's been hanging out at a walking trail, dressed as a mime, acting suspicious.
9: Yeah, because he's a damn mime. I think if you're dressed as a mime, that's already... already suspicious.
8: Locals say they've spotted him in the area frequently.
9: Uh-huh.
8: And they don't like it.
9: Sure.
8: Mostly because they don't understand what he's doing in the costume. Especially when it's dark.
9: Yeah, that's true.
8: Why are you hanging out as a mime on a trail?
9: In the dark?
8: In the dark.
9: It's like the ninja of clowns.
8: Just to mind you about.
9: Feels like he's trying to hide, doesn't it?
8: He's a 29-year-old man. His name is Hernan. Mm-hmm. He is facing 3 counts of criminal harassment.
9: Really?
8: Mm-hmm. It's unclear exactly what
9: he got arrested. Just for being weird?
8: He just I guess. It doesn't sound like he was being, you know.
9: Did he harass?
8: I guess.
9: Wow.
8: He did it quietly.
9: Yeah, no, that's for sure.
8: There are accounts that he would strip down to his underwear,
9: though. Oh, there you go.
8: And he would do also some weird stuff, like leave eggshells around.
9: This guy's mentally unstable.
8: Follow people. Stare at them. Especially the women.
9: Oh, yeah, I'm sure.
8: Matter of fact, we've got witnesses of the incident and the mime.
9: Uh-huh.
10: I'm shocked. I'm surprised because I walk here all the time.
11: I think I've seen this person maybe 5 times.
12: He passed me when I was going down the path. Kind of freaked me out a bit. Top hat, Dracula paint on his face, black cape, cane. Real creepy.
13: Causing a disturbance and, you know, harassing people. That's just not appropriate, no matter what you call yourself or do.
11: He was just kind of by the bushes, by the water, off the path, kind of stumbling around the bushes by himself. And that was when it was starting to get a little darker, so I got a little spooked.
9: There's so many people.
8: Yeah.
9: There's like 4 or 5 people there. Hold on. We also have Hernan's comments. Thank you, Hernan.
8: He has pleaded not guilty to the charges in court after he woke up from fainting in court. He fainted.
9: Did he really?
8: Uh-huh.
9: For real faint or like mime thing?
8: I don't know. It could have been. You don't know.

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6: 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Ellen Nichols, she's just too woke for Missouri.
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7: Sunny, breezy, and less humid on this Wednesday with a high near 89 as winds gust out of the northeast at times. Those winds will diminish tonight under a clear sky with a low in the upper 60s. Clouds will increase tomorrow with a high of 90 and cloudy and hotter for Friday as the afternoon high eventually hits 93. I'm Jeff Maher.
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0: Dude, I'm going to play an old school Megadeth song. 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Some Nickelback for you. We'll do some Marcy Playground. I got Drowning Pool coming. Yeah, at all, man. It's Big Talk 97.9.
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TP now. 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

we having fun yet? Did you ever watch that Nickelback docu on Netflix? I think everybody should watch it at least once in their lifetime. It's a nice recipe in bullying, you know what I mean?

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But that's had. Now, when you go see GNR, and I'm not trying to put him down, but it just sounds like the old man from Family Guy. How you doing there, Strong Arm? 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

0: the Ramones are celebrating their 50th anniversary coming up. That's a celebration, dude. Man, think about way back in the day, right? Back in the days of CBGBs. And by the way, Marky Ramone played the CBGBs Fest last year. He's going to play that again, too. So I got to play some Ramones coming up. We'll get into that next. It's Big Dog 97.9.
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5: It's going to turn very hot by the weekend. In the meantime, not too bad for the end of July. A mainly clear sky tonight, a low of 68. There could be a few scattered showers Thursday as clouds increase, a high of 88. Friday, some scattered showers and thunderstorms, a high of 92. Could be headed up close to the century mark over the weekend. I'm meteorologist Mark Thibodeau.
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on. But what are you going to do? Hey, it's Big Dog 97.9 in May. It's the 420 hookup. I got tickets for Motionless in White at the Walmart Amp in Rogers. That gig happens August 12th. Just text MART, M-A-R-T. 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Maybe I'll give you the tickets. Somebody's got to win them. It's Big Dog 97.9.

0: Wicked this way comes, Breaking Benjamin. I got some big city nights coming up, man. We'll throw you an old school tune from the Scorpions. I'm thinking about Scorps when they played Rocklahoma a few years back on their 50th anniversary. They were amazing. I got some Foo Fighters coming up too, man. Stick around. It's Big Dog 97.9.
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such a unique and awesome voice. God, I love the Scorps, man. Hey, it's Everything That Rocks, Big Dog 97.9. I mean, use your Big Dog app right now. Let me know what's going to kick off this six-pack. All right, get on that.

take my hand and come with me because you look so fine that I really want to make you mine. I say you look so fine that I really want to make you mine. Six, come on and get your kicks. Now you don't need to

That song always makes me think of like middle school back in the day when I was a kid and you would slide the note. Do you like me? Yes, no, or maybe? I know. It's Big Dog 97.9. We're right in the middle of our six-pack powered by Good Day Dispensary. Kick back and relax and let the good people of Good Day bring the goods directly to you. They're in Joplin. They got more spots coming soon, man. Hey, how about we just chill? We're mellow out, man. We're going to mellow a little bit with Pink Floyd. It's Big Dog 97.9.

0: Now marketing and showing off his new Dookie amp. He has his own signature Dookie amp. God, his parents must be so proud. When I grow up, I'm going to sell everybody some Dookie.
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2: That's right. I like the answer. Best of luck to you. Here are the rules. 10 questions in 60 seconds. If you answer all 10 correctly in 60 seconds, we'll give you $1,000. Any point you're not sure about a question, just say pass. We'll come back to it if there's enough time. And whatever the first answer is that you give us, that is the official answer we do have to take. All right, buddy. Are you ready?
4: Ready.
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2: Spell the number that is one more than 3.
4: 4, F-O-U-R.
2: Which finger do you use to pick your nose?
4: Forefinger.
2: Which letter comes between S and T?
4: There is not one.
2: Oh, I'm sorry. S and U. I gave you the answer.
4: Add 10 seconds. A T.
2: Which team has won more Super Bowls, the Chiefs or the Steelers?
4: Steelers.
2: Cairo is the capital city of which country?
4: Pass.
2: What is the hottest temperature ever recorded on Earth? Is it higher or lower than 130 degrees Fahrenheit?
4: Lower.
2: The TV show Sesame Street debuted in what year? 1969, 1971, or 1973?
4: 71.
2: All right, buzzer sounded.
4: I need 10 extra seconds.
5: I was going to say.
2: I don't know, William. If
5: you had not gotten any wrong, I would have made Bobby read you a couple more questions.
2: I don't know. Okay. I think that's wrong. I gave him a free one.
5: Because he gave him the answer.
2: I just said the answer out loud.
5: Yeah, but you throw, what's the letter between S and T?
2: There isn't one.
4: That is the right answer.
2: Sorry, we were looking for S and a half.
5: Yeah.
2: All right, let's go. We did pass on one. Cairo, the capital city of what country? That is Egypt. What is the hottest temperature ever recorded on Earth, higher or lower than 130 degrees Fahrenheit? It is actually higher. It was 134 degrees.
5: I don't want to be there. And I like warm weather, but
4: damn. That's a little too warm.
2: Yep. The TV show Sesame Street debuted in what year? 69, 71, or 73? You went 71. You were close at 69.
4: Okay.
2: William, no $1,000 today, man. We still have a cool prize coming your way, though.
5: We got you one of those limited edition old school Rocktober t-shirts.
4: Awesome.
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15: It's going to turn very hot by the weekend. In the meantime, not too bad for the end of July. A mainly clear sky tonight, a low of 68. There could be a few scattered showers Thursday as clouds increase, a high of 88. Friday, some scattered showers and thunderstorms, a high of 92. Could be headed up close to the century mark over the weekend. I'm meteorologist Mark Thibodeau.
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0: I saw a vanity license plate. I saw a picture, I should say, of a vanity license plate. Somebody posted on their socials, and it was B-E-S-T-E-B-O-Y-Z. Beastie Boys. I'm like, yes. Yes, I would ride in that car. I won't play something from the Beasties coming up. We'll give you a throwback on Big Dog 97.9.
1: Ellen Nichols suffers from TDS, Trump Derangement Syndrome. Ellen Nichols has attacked President Trump on social media, even posting that Trump is, quote, a vulgar, adulterating, bullying, mob-connected scam artist, end quote. That's because Ellen Nichols is a woke liberal who has donated thousands to groups pushing radical ideas, like supporting George Floyd protests, attacking our gun rights, and pushing abortions. Ellen Nichols, she's just too woke for Missouri.
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0: 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The distance is up to you, but the sleep?
1: No sleep till!
0: Don't happen till Brooklyn. 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
2: Hey, man, it's Maze. I got a split. Thanks for the hang, right? Woody Show is coming up next. Once you have a great night, live your best life, man. You deserve that. And I'll talk to you again tomorrow. I'll leave you with a couple of haircuts now on Big Dog 97.9.

0: man, the conspiracy theories. We talk about them from time to time, whether it's Flat Earth or, you know, 9/11 or, you know, Menace loves a good conspiracy theory.
1: Who doesn't?
0: But, man, and we were getting some texts about it yesterday. I'm not sure where it started, if it started on this Instagram video.
1: No idea.
0: Or if it started on, you know, Facebook or some other forum. I don't know. I'm not sure where it started, but we were getting these really weird text messages and not getting at all. Because it was like, okay, here's, I'm going to read you the one that was on Instagram.
1: Okay.
0: Hey, Gina, this is from Eddie Hernandez, by the way.
1: Cool guy.
0: Hey, Gina, remember when you took out a GoFundMe for funeral services and used the money for a honeymoon? That's all he said.
1: Totally strange.
0: Now, here's the other thing about how the world works now. This Eddie Hernandez guy just randomly posts this. Mm. Now, whether he saw it or he's the one that started it, he's the ish disturber, I'm not sure. But how other people see it, they go, no way, did actually? That's wild.
2: That's wild.
0: Like some rando a-hole, like, just post something and it's like, oh, well, yeah, she was called the C-word a number of times.
1: I'm always called the C-word.
0: Actually, what, Gina? Oh my God, hot seat.
1: Somebody's like, spam the text line.
0: Yeah, and then he replies that, goddamn right. Like, it's like, as fact, this other person says, sounds about right.
1: No, does it?
0: Yeah, knowing Gina, that sounds like something she would totally do.
1: That's on brand.
0: Damn, my boy's calling her out. How long ago was this, Eddie?
1: Oh, my God.
0: And then somebody said, she said, this is another person. This is John Gonzalez. Says, she said the honeymoon was part of the grieving process.
1: Did I?
0: As if there was this whole conversation. On the honeymoon I never went on? Anyway, so I'm like, I don't know what this is. Menace is like, dude, we're getting these comments.
3: I don't know what it's about.
0: I said, I don't know anything about it. I asked Gina about it. We talked about it for a second. And so she decided that she would come on the air and just address this once and for all. The way that she explained it to me, which, by the way, was very matter of fact and very, very simple.
1: Yeah, I can't even get mad about it because it's like somebody saying, like, I don't like Gina's green hair. Like, I don't have green hair. Like, yeah. I don't.
0: Yeah, because somebody did screenshot. It was a post that you had made. I don't even know. And how people go back and they look for these things or find these things to support their claim or whatever. It said, your post said something about, like, oh, I want to thank my friend Becky for setting up a GoFundMe.
1: And well, it wasn't from GoFundMe, but yeah.
0: Or whatever, a crowdfunding thing.
1: Yeah. I mean, I wasn't planning on sharing my dad's death story, but I'm happy to if that's necessary.
0: So what is it? Just to clear it up, because somebody just makes a post, a comment,
1: just threw something at the wall, see if it would stick.
0: Yeah.
1: Again, as I've said on the show many times, we never went on a honeymoon, so I don't even know whatever. So anyway, real quick, my dad, always super healthy, jogger, runner, workouter. He got hairy cell leukemia. He got diagnosed with that in 2019, got super sick, but that's not a big, just for anyone who's diagnosed with that, that's like not a big illness. They just put a chemo port in and give you medicine and it's fine. God damn it. But his chemo port got infected. So he went into a coma for a few months. And when he came out, he couldn't speak. He couldn't move his legs, couldn't swallow. So I was kind of in charge of him. And I'm sure I'm not the only one who's dealt with this. Like, when someone gets sick, like, the whole family scattered.
2: Yeah.
1: Like, everybody just, it broke their brains. So I was pretty much just left to deal with all this. So, and this was also during COVID. So, like, it was so sad. Like, I couldn't even go visit him. So, on his birthday, I'd have to, like, make signs and, like, ask the nurse to, like, wheel him to the window. And it was, yeah.
0: Who was I just talking to? So somebody sad. Had another similar situation where.
1: Yeah, so many people did.
0: Yeah.
1: Oh, my God. So many people went through this during COVID.
0: Someone's in the hospital dying. You couldn't even go see them. And then they passed away because.
3: Oh, that happened to Jeff G. That's what we were talking about.
0: Yeah, it was you. Okay.
2: My grandmother. Yeah. She passed away. She was my caregiver. You guys heard that, right?
1: Like, your parents.
2: And, man, not even being able to go to her funeral was
1: horrible.
2: Just heartbreaking, man. It was just, it was so bad.
1: So I know how you feel. Oh my God. So by the time I was trying to incentivize him to stay alive, even though, like, it wasn't much of a life. Cause I kept telling him, me and Andy were going to get married in his room. So I had the rabbi on standby. I had the dress. I kept begging the nursing home to let us. They wouldn't let us. So he died a alone in his room, and I was getting my hair done, and I had to run over there and like ID the body, and like, you know that you have to talk to cops.
0: Wait, so they'll let you in to ID the body?
1: Oh yeah, once they're dead, you're welcome in.
0: What?
1: Yep.
0: That doesn't make any sense.
1: Yeah, I had half. Sam, you'll appreciate this. I had half my head with extensions, and the other half not with extensions.
4: Yeah.
1: So yeah, then you're free to hug the body. And you do have to talk to cops when it's obvious that there was like no foul play. Yeah. Like the cops still come. I didn't know what to do. You have to figure out like, what do you do with a body? Like I took it to some like Catholic funeral home and the rabbi was like, no, like get it out of there. It was a mess. Like it was a mess. Yeah. I had no,
0: and there was nobody helped you out.
1: Nobody. There was nobody.
0: I mean, I know like you don't have like a relationship really with your brother.
1: No.
0: You know, so I mean that's not surprising.
1: The but
0: there's
1: uncles,
0: nobody else.
1: They scattered. It was just me. So I'm trying to figure this out. I go to this Catholic big picture of Jesus on the cross, and and the guy's like, okay, I know you're not going to leave the body here, but I am going to warn you, like, be prepared for sticker shock. And I'm like, bad's going to be? Like, oh my God, funerals are crazy expensive. This was like, we did a really simple one because it was COVID. We're allowed to have 10 people at the graveside, and Jews get married and get buried in pine boxes.
0: Yeah.
1: And this all has to be done in 72 hours. And I was left to figure it out. I didn't know who my dad was friends with. I found his friends. Like, yeah. I didn't know what I was doing. This was like over $25,000. This was like $29,000.
0: Wow. And for a plain pine box.
1: Yeah. I mean, because you're
0: a simple, because the burial plot.
1: Plot. Well, and okay. Jews don't get embalmed, but you have to pay someone to sit next to the body until it's. But in there, it's I can't even explain the charges. I couldn't believe it.
0: Mm-hmm.
1: So I'm going through all that. I'm maxing out cards. I was on a very popular show at the time, so I think people wrongly assume that I had money. I did not. In fact, I always had a second job. I always had another radio job with this job. So I was pretty broke. I maxed out both my credit cards, and like, God bless her, one of my best friends, Becky, was just like, I can't watch this. So she told me, I never heard of this before. And for anyone who needs this, this is something I should hip you to. There's like funeral funds instead of GoFundMe. It's specifically to cover funeral costs. So she set that up, not me. And I think the Twitter post you're referring to is me thanking people and saying, you know, people were asking how to help. Like, if you're interested, this is the link. But oh my God, please don't feel
0: obligated.
1: Oh my God, no. So people were so kind. Listeners, not family, friends, all of these people, like $10, $25, like it added up. I couldn't believe it. Like I was in shock. I literally, after the funeral, wrote, I don't know, 200 handwritten notes and got them all out in like a week. I owed people at least that. Like I could not believe it. So we didn't get to do the wedding in my dad's room. So I was like, screw it, let's just get married. So we got married like 5 months later, and hot tip, it was actually very inexpensive because I'm good at finding deals, but also we got married on a Sunday instead of a Friday or Saturday, which will basically cut all of your stuff in half. Now I know that's not like good for everybody, but it worked really well for us. It was so much cheaper than it would have been. So that was cool. And then of course, since my dad wasn't there, my first dance was with my stepson. I told him he could pick the song. It was from Super Mario Brothers 2. It ruled. And after that, we never went on. We couldn't go on a honeymoon because the kid had school the next day and we didn't have any money left after the wedding. And with our custody schedule, you couldn't travel. Like it was impossible. You didn't get that many days away from the kid. So
0: we
1: never went anywhere.
0: Yeah,
1: now, I am kind of lying. I did rent an Airbnb for 2 nights, a cabin to like decompress. And then I went back to work that same week just for 2 nights, just for us to like.
0: But the money that came from the thing that your friend set up.
1: That was spent on a funeral.
0: Yeah, so that covered the expense for the funeral. That's what it's all about.
1: Hope that clears things
0: up. I just wanted to give her an opportunity to speak to it because, man, the comms are coming in. And just because, you know, this Eddie, whatever his name is,
1: cool guy,
0: decides to post something on there, it does not mean that it's true. The way that everybody just started like to run with it. It's
1: actually
0: so ridiculous.
1: Like, oh, boy.
0: Douchebags. All right, well, we're going to take a quick break. And then we got some more Woody Show coming up for you next. 877-44-WOODY. You can send us a text over to 22987.
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4: It's going to turn very hot by the weekend. In the meantime, not too bad for the end of July. A mainly clear sky tonight, a low of 68. There could be a few scattered showers Thursday as clouds increase, a high of 88. Friday, some scattered showers and thunderstorms, a high of 92. Could be headed up close to the century mark over the weekend. I'm meteorologist Mark Thibodeau.
5: 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Like this. What's this?

0: It's Big Dog, 97.9. It is the Woody Show.
1: Hey. Yeah.
0: Woody, Greg, Menace, mm-hmm. Gina Grad, Seabass, Sammy.
2: Hello.
0: Morgan is here. So the lineup now, you got the mornings with Chris Purple Hayes and Bobby. And then you got Megan, who takes care of that whole working part of your day. Maze comes in to drive you home. Then we are on the air for two short hours.
3: Mm-hmm. That's it.
0: We got these two short hours to thrill you.
1: Yep.
0: Before then, Lou Brutus takes over with Hard Drive. That is tonight when we're done at 8. You're on Big Dog 97.9. God.

0: I grabbed the bag and I ran. And as I'm running back, they're paging my name.
1: Uh-huh.
2: Oh, no.
3: This is The Woody Show.
0: All right, welcome back, everybody. We'll get into the after-hours voicemails here in just a second. But I wanted to check in with Morgan because I saw on your social media that you got the remains, the cremated remains from your dog. Is there any kind of like plan? What are you doing with that?
4: Well, I guess I didn't really expect them to be so much.
5: Yeah,
6: it's a quite large box.
4: It's in a huge box.
0: I did like your post, like Jeffrey unboxing video coming soon.
4: I thought about doing it, but then I was like, too soon.
5: No, but that post was awesome.
4: Yeah, I had to go pick it up at UPS, and I was expecting a small little box.
5: Yeah, like a little urn. Yeah.
0: Oh, that's a big dog.
4: It was huge. And like,
0: how much did it weigh?
4: The dog was almost 170.
0: Damn.
4: No, the
0: all said and done now.
4: Oh, I don't know. I need to put it on my scale because it's a thick, like wooden, really pretty box, but it is like, I would say at least 10 pounds.
1: Wow.
5: Yeah. Damn. Okay.
0: So you're just going to keep them in the box?
4: Yeah.
0: Not like kind of scattered in his favorite place or something like that?
4: Nah, I thought about that, but I'll just keep it in the box.
0: Yeah. Tell everybody about the thing that they sent.
4: Yeah, so they sent like a paw print.
0: Kind of weirded her out a little bit. Mm-hmm.
4: They sent a paw print, which was cute, like an ornament. But then they also did this stamp type thing where they took his nose, put it in ink, and stamped a bunch of, you know, little pieces of paper.
0: Mm-hmm.
4: Really cute and sweet. But all I can think about is how they took my dead dog and pressed his nose on a bunch of pieces of paper.
5: I didn't even think about
4: like
5: that.
4: Arts and crafts project.
1: Damn. I didn't do the nose print thing with my dog, but they did do the paw in a piece of clay, like a little saucer size.
0: Mm-hmm.
1: And I thought the same thing, Morgan.
4: Somehow the paw is a little...
1: You took my dog and just pushed his foot up against the thing.
4: The paw is normal to me, but the nose is weird.
0: Yeah.
4: And he was so huge, so like, how did y'all hold him? And
0: it's also like, you know, knowing like when they did it, it's kind of weird. You know?
4: Yeah, so.
5: That's a little strange.
0: But how are you doing? You okay?
4: I'm good. I think I'm numb because I haven't, I cried yesterday, obviously, when I was unboxing him.
0: Sure.
4: But other than that, I feel really numb, which I think is good.
0: Yeah.
4: Because I'm not sad.
0: That's normal, right?
1: I would take numb over, like, can't function.
4: Yeah, same.
0: Right.
5: The horror of it is over, so now you can start coming out of the fog.
4: Yeah. Now it's almost like a, whoa, I had a dog. Like, that was a thing.
6: Wow.
4: It almost feels like not real.
0: Mm-hmm. Yeah.
4: But I'm good.
0: Yeah, well, good. I just wanted to check in with you. I saw that video yesterday. I thought it was funny.
4: We're having
0: an unboxing.
1: We're
0: going to have an unboxing video.
1: It's
0: very Morgan and how to handle things.
1: Totally.
0: You know, with humor.
4: Yeah.
1: Suggest one unsolicited advice thing. I don't know if you've already done it or not, but what also helps in the cathartic phase that you're going through is to donate all his stuff to a shelter.
5: Oh, that's a good idea.
4: Yeah. I did that with the leftover food I had. But everything else, it went straight in the trash.
5: I don't know if you can donate some of that stuff.
4: I kept his like collar, like the leash, like I can't look at that.
5: Yeah.
4: It went straight to the trash.
0: I do have some after hours voicemail. Speaking of getting help on things, this person wants to thank Greg. For teaching them.
7: This message is for Gregory. I would like to thank him for his advice and his courageousness. I got pulled over the other day for speeding, going 42 in a 30. And when the cop pulled me over, I controlled my deep breaths. I loosened up my white knuckles that I had on the steering wheel, and I got him the necessary documentation when it was requested by the police officer. He let me go with a warning, so I just want to give a shout out to Mr. Gregory for all of his years of dealing with cops and how to deal with them. I got super angry that I got pulled over, especially right in front of my house, but I want to thank him for knowing how to handle the situation. Me love. Thanks, Gregory. Bye.
0: Yeah.
1: You're very welcome.
5: So don't get aggressive. Great advice.
6: That's Greg's advice?
0: Yeah, so what Greg would do, just do the opposite.
5: Right.
0: It's all about the demeanor, you know?
6: Okay.
0: Yeah.
6: I get
1: We're
6: it.
1: Back
0: like
1: to
0: when
1: this.
0: When they come to the window, you don't go, what do you need, pig?
6: Yeah.
1: Right.
6: A-hole.
8: Right. And after every sentence, a Nazi says what?
6: Yeah.
3: These prices are insane.

0: we got another, well, this really is an Ask the Woody Show. It's like a help desk.
1: Oh. All right.
0: I guess since we're so helpful,
2: I mean,
0: Seabass is giving clearly. Good tips on how to deal with people and neighbors are, you know, leaving dog dumps all over the place.
3: Yeah,
0: you know, Greg's teaching people how to deal with cops.
2: Yeah.
1: True.
2: Yeah. You're welcome.
0: This is from Karina. Karina. Subject help desk. Hi, Woody Show.
2: Hoi.
0: I have a dilemma. I would love your opinion on the situation. I'm going to be 32, and I've been accepted to a master's program that was set to begin in 6 weeks. I got accepted back in March, and I just got an email saying that the school decided not to offer that program for the fall. To say I'm pissed is an understatement.
4: Must be a good program.
0: I've sent a professional email. I have yet to get a reply. They offered other programs, which are not similar. Or I could defer my acceptance until next year with the same risk of what happened this year. They promised that they would give me more time if it were to happen again, though. Again, I'm turning 32, so just confused. Hope you guys can help with some advice. Me love, Karina. Is this like the only place that offers this? But I don't even know what it is. She didn't say what it is.
5: I'm dying to know what it is.
4: I'm guessing, yeah, this is some kind of administration or education thing is what the vibe I'm getting.
0: A master's program?
5: Or like a certificate.
4: Well, that's very common in education. Yeah, master's and blah, blah, blah. And that means you can get more money or whatever. Or some kind of MBA thing.
0: Hmm. Okay.
1: MBA?
5: MBA.
4: MBA. Master's in... Or some version thereof.
1: Master than the NBA.
0: Well, I mean, my first question would be, is this literally the only place that you can do this? Or can you also accomplish this going somewhere else?
4: It's got to be. If this is something that is just is offered and not offered, there's got to be an online option somewhere.
0: Yeah. But then 32 years old, don't listen to Morgan. She'll tell you that you're washed your minutes from death.
4: Yeah, you're wasting time.
2: Yeah, why bother with a master's? You're literally about to die.
0: I know. You're so close to retirement.
2: Yeah. You got 1 foot in the grave.
0: At 32. Yeah. No, I understand. Look, man, so many things don't happen on the timeline. They never do.
5: Ever.
0: Whether you're doing like a home remodeling or a home project of some kind, it's always way more and takes way longer than what you expected. You know, if you have this thing that you set up, oh, I'm going to do this, I'm going to start at this date and whatever, it just takes longer. It always does. It doesn't matter, almost no matter what it is. It just seems to always take way longer.
1: Yeah, it sucks.
0: So look into those other things and then I guess make your decision from there.
2: Yeah, apply elsewhere or wait the year.
0: Right.
2: But now, she said it has the same risk of not offering it next year either.
0: She also mentioned something in her email about how her and her boyfriend are looking to start a family.
1: Uh-oh.
4: Boyfriend? You get right before you do that.
0: Well, I mean...
1: not everyone.
5: Okay, Grandpa.
0: Yeah.
4: Kind of how the Bible works.
0: This might be like the new way of the world and how it works. But, you know, people buying houses with boyfriends and girlfriends. I like from a legal business, standpoint and things like that. I don't know how that works.
5: I mean, if you're both on the title.
0: Yeah. But basically, but it's a boyfriend-girlfriend situation. Although, I mean, you and Mario are technically...
2: Yeah, we're not married. You
0: know, yeah. Mm-hmm. So,
2: and we bought real estate together.
0: You're boyfriend and boyfriend.
5: It's, yeah. You know, you're double boyfriended.
2: It's TIC, double boyfriend. Tenancy in common.
5: Yes.
2: That's how you do it.
5: It's so romantic, like when they put with your husband on the home loan, like, and co-tenant. Like, right, okay. Not very romantic.
4: Like, my question would be with the house or the kid, like, what are you waiting for? Go, you know, at least get the...
5: sign the papers.
4: Yeah, just go to the city hall at least. And
2: maybe she's morally opposed to marriage.
0: Yeah, right?
2: You know,
0: yeah.
2: She's not going
0: to
2: do it.
0: More and more people are deciding not to get married.
2: Yeah.
0: It's just, everything's different. Like, my son, his friends... a lot of them aren't even interested in driving, which
5: that's
0: is
5: so crazy.
0: That was unheard of.
1: Yeah.
2: Oh my God. I was counting the seconds to drive.
0: That was the key to your freedom.
2: Yeah.
0: Your independence.
2: 100%. Yeah. And then you would offer your mom like, hey, need anything from the store? I'll go get it.
1: Yeah. I want to go.
5: Happily. Right.
2: Anything to drive.
0: Everybody couldn't wait to drive. Like you were, it was like you went and got your test done on the day of your birthday.
2: I think that might be the root of my obsession with golf carts.
5: Oh.
2: Because I was allowed to drive a golf cart.
4: Hell yeah.
0: And we were so excited to drive. We'd like go to Sears and sit on the riding lawnmower.
5: Yeah. Pretend.
0: Right. Like anything. Anything had a wheel.
2: Go to the amusement park and drive the little fake
0: the bumper cars.
2: Yeah. Anything.
1: Kids don't even want to party these days.
0: I know. Nobody's drinking now.
2: Barely drinking. Suck.
0: I understand the people who say, yeah, look, you know, we're going to be married and we're just not going to have kids. I do understand that.
5: Yeah, there's a lot of people.
0: Because that was always one of those, it felt like a thing that you were just supposed to do. And you get so much pressure, I think, from parents, your parents, about when are you going to give me grandkids?
5: Yeah.
0: Well, if you want another baby, why don't you go adopt one?
5: Yeah. Not
0: really. You can still do it.
5: Yeah.
1: There's plenty.
0: Yeah. Dude, I was walking out of the building yesterday with a a guy who works for one of the record companies. And as he's walking out, I go, hey, man, I hadn't seen him in a while. Hey, how's he going? And blah, blah, blah. He's telling me about his mom, not in great shape. Mm-hmm. And he's like, she's 92. I'm like, your mom is 92? How old are you, dude? Yeah. You know? And she had him when she was 47.
1: Oh, damn.
5: Good God. Good for her.
0: Isn't that crazy? Yeah.
5: I mean, how?
2: Yeah, how?
0: Yeah, 47. So people are either not having kids or they're having kids way later.
5: Yeah.
1: I had a buddy that had a kid last year.
5: And that's the so thing. Late. That's so it's so normal to be like in your 20s, or it was back in the day. I'm like, can you imagine a 22-year-old having a baby? They're
3: actual children.
5: It's crazy.
0: Woody, how Dave Ramsey of you to go on not buying a home with a girlfriend? No, I'm not saying don't do it. I just don't know how it works, like from a legal, like you are with somebody, maybe you're not even together that long, and so it goes south, right? The relationship doesn't work out. Like, how do
2: then
0: you...
2: What?
0: Yeah, how do you deal with the house? Like, how does that work?
3: Ugh. Well, you should have some sort of paperwork written up beforehand,
0: For what?
3: Just for I don't know, who gets what or how it's going to go down if something happens.
0: But I don't think people do when it's just a boyfriend-girlfriend or boyfriend-boyfriend, Greg.
1: But if they're both on the title.
2: Thank you.
3: That's when you should do that.
6: Well, that would be part of a prenup, I would assume. And if your boyfriend, girlfriend, I mean, it seems pretty.
4: Well, if you're willing to go, again, if you're willing to go through all that paperwork, but you're not willing to do the marriage stuff,
6: exactly.
4: What are you waiting for?
0: I mean, look, I don't care if people get married. I don't care if people have kids or not. Like, it doesn't affect me. I don't. Mm-hmm. I have no real position. I'm thinking just more from a logistics standpoint, or you know, if it doesn't work out, how does that work? There are laws in place when there's a divorce, based on whatever state you live in, of how that shakes out, right? Who gets what? Maybe it's the same thing. If I start a business, Greg and I start a business together, and we decide that, you know, we can no longer be lovers.
2: Yeah.
3: We have that secret affair.
0: But even as friends, you start a business together. Yeah. Like, there's some way to divvy it up.
2: Right.
3: So that would be, it would be like having a business partner, even buying the house.
0: Kinda.
3: Even though you're in a relationship, it's more of a business partnership.
0: But I'm saying the money in your relationship isn't community property because you are individual people. So if the say the woman is the breadwinner. She's making the majority of the money. Mm-hmm. She put the down payment on the house. She was the one really making the mortgage payment. The other person, the husband, loser, like, you know, he's the one paying like the utility bills. But then how do you split the house up when you have to move on?
2: One would have to buy the other one out, or they both agree to sell.
5: Or they go to court.
4: And I'm looking it up. Dave Ramsey highly advises against any kind of anything like this, because with marriage, there are legal steps and protections as far as joint ownership of things like homes. Yeah. Otherwise, it's a mess.
1: Yeah.
0: I'm not coming to it from like a Jesus standpoint. I'm like a religion standpoint. You can live in sin all you want. I don't care. Shack up.
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0: 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Four States, what's up?
1: Yeah.
0: Thank you for being here and checking out the show. 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
2: We've been saying
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5: But yeah, here, you gotta put your mouth on. No.
6: Okay, that is quite impressive. Quite impressive.
4: Look at that.
5: Oh, that's lovely.
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5: So, we're just talking about people deciding to do or not do different things now. Generation divide on how things were, getting your driver's license the minute you were able to
8: get that legally,
5: or getting married, having babies, that's when you buy the house,
4: right.
5: Or now just buying a house together, never having kids, whatever. It reminded me, I did have something. There's something about babies that I had. I couldn't remember what. And I found it. This is so weird. There's a new doll available for pre-order. It's called the My Mini Baby Mom and Surprise Doll.
4: Huh?
5: Look online at this thing. It looks like a Barbie doll. Again, My Mini Baby Mom and Surprise Doll. So it looks like a Barbie doll, but the difference with this one is that the doll is pregnant and features a realistic amniotic sack. With a tiny plastic baby and slime inside the sack.
9: Gross, man.
5: And the sack goes around, the stomach of the doll. And for it to, quote, give birth, you pull out the sack and you squeeze it until you can push the little baby out.
10: Nice.
5: And then from there, the doll, like the stomach, it flips. So you can make her belly flat again.
4: Oh, thank God.
8: Oh, good.
10: Well, that should be, you know what I'm saying?
5: Well, that's not very realistic.
4: And that's not very feminist.
5: No, right. Yeah. Exactly.
4: That's what it is.
5: A lot of complaints rolling in saying that this is inappropriate for little girls who play with dolls.
4: This is crazy.
11: Don't buy it. It's kind of like Puppy Surprise, except for it's...
5: What was Puppy Surprise?
11: Puppy Surprise was a doll, like a stuffed dog that Velcroed open, and it had all the little puppies inside. And you didn't know how many there was going to be.
4: That's the surprise.
11: There could be three. You didn't know what colors they were going to be. Right. It was a surprise. So this is sort of a version of that, just a human version.
4: Just gooier.
11: Yeah.
10: This baby's real slimy. I'm looking at it right now.
4: Yeah, it's very gooey.
5: Gross.
10: I do like how the belly just turns around. It's like a transformer.
9: Gross.
10: It just flips over and it's like, oh, nice and...
8: Oh.
11: Is it a boy? Is it a girl? I would have loved this as a kid.
5: You would?
11: Yes. Oh my God, if they would have been like, it could be twins. You never know. I'd be like, oh, I hope I get twins.
5: What does IUD stand for? Menace.
9: Intentional Universal D-Stopper.
4: There it is.
11: Okay. Yeah, that makes sense.
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24: It's going to turn very hot by the weekend. In the meantime, not too bad for the end of July. A mainly clear sky tonight, a low of 68. There could be a few scattered showers Thursday as clouds increase, a high of 88. Friday, some scattered showers and thunderstorms, a high of 92. Could be headed up close to the century mark over the weekend. I'm meteorologist Mark Thibodeau.
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